0: said she's horrified, while Sir Keir Starmer says violence has no place on our streets. It's now known 100 people were injured when two trains collided near Bedford on Friday evening. The driver of one East Midlands Railway service died, while 9 people remain critical. Nina Robinson was on board.
1: We saw a man walking on the tracks with blood on his face, and I was quite scared for him in case there was another train coming. People were telling him, get off the track. Looking around more as we got off, there were more people who were on the floor. I saw someone on the floor in the doorway of one of the carriages. It was quite shocking.
0: 3 men have died in a fire in White City in West London. It broke out in New Zealand Way just before 7 o'clock last night. Calls for Sir Keir Starmer to quit are mounting, with more than 100 Labour MPs wanting him out. The Prime Minister's promising to fight any challenge following Andy Burnham's win in the Makerfield by-election. Sport, and Germany grabbed a late 2-1 victory over the Ivory Coast. They progressed to the World Cup knockout stages now. Earlier, the Netherlands beat Sweden 5-1 to go top of Group F, and Joe Rawson was watching.
2: A statement performance from the Dutchers. They put 5 past Graham Potter's Sweden. Sunderland's Brian Brobbey and Liverpool's Cody Gakpo both found the net twice, with West Ham's Crescencio Somerville also on target in Houston. It means Ronald Koeman's side are on 4 points and they're all but through to the next round. The Netherlands 5, Sweden 1.
0: And Joe Root is fighting to avoid defeat for England's cricketers in the second test with New Zealand. The stand-in captain is unbeaten on 75, with the hosts 182 for 5 at the end of day 4 at the Oval. That's the latest from the Sky News Centre. I'm Bev Rimmer.

Jack Parnell, taken from his album Jack Parnell and Orchestra Brasiliana, and a little medley of tracks there under the title of Warm Breeze. And two well-known trumpet players in their day there, Kenny Baker and Tommy McQuater. Jack Parnell was a bit of a lad, wasn't he, in his day? Of course, he used to do the Sunday Night London Palladium and was a very well-known light dance orchestra kind of conductor, but he did get himself in a spot of bother. However, he left a legacy of some very, very good music. The purpose of this next hour is to make you relaxed. If you're of a certain age, perhaps to ring back some memories. And if you're not of a certain age, for you to think, oh, that was really nice. It's just nice music just to relax to. And some of the oldies as well. Like the Platters.

The Platters. I always think the Platters were sort of early soul group in a way. They were a little bit of bebop. They were a little bit of the old, almost barbershop, really, and just ahead of the kind of soul revolution that took place a bit later on. Here at Hospital Radio at Switch, we get asked for them quite frequently, in spite of the fact that it's been a long time since they were well-known, and for that matter, in the musical charts.

Play the Loon. Wasn't that just beautiful? It was taken from a CD, HMV Classics, and Dame Maura Lampany actually playing that there with some other beautiful pieces of piano music. Hospital Radio Switch, this is the Light Programme. You're very welcome, and easy listening music at its very best and as it really used to be. There's Percy Faith with a theme from A Summer Place. 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

Percy Faith theme from A Summer Place. And for some reason, all my years at Hospital Radio Switch, theme from A Summer Place, my mouth seems to get the muddle with that one. I hope I find you comfortable if you're in hospital at the moment. And if you're listening elsewhere in Ipswich or the world, then I hope your day is going well. And we're here to keep you company 24 hours a day. And we do like getting requests from you. You can contact us via our website, hoi.org.uk, and you'll see all the details on there. And if you're in hospital or elsewhere, you can ring us on our phone number 01473 704 666, and between 8 and 10 leave a message, between 8 and 10 we will play something for you. Now, HOI Light Programme would not be complete without some Bing, would it? Definitely. Where the blue of the night meets the gold of the day.

Bing Crosby, where the blue of the night meets the gold of the day. And of course, many of those songs were war themed, if you like, or romantic because of the war, or sad really because of the war. And certainly that unfortunately does generate quite a bit of music when these events take place. And as we know, these things reoccur as well. Let's have some dance band music now, shall we? I've got one coming up from the BBC Dance Band Orchestra. And the BBC Dance Orchestra originally was formed in 1928. And it's really lasted till 1952. It became the BBC Show Band in 1952 and the BBC Big Band in 1964. So we'll have a little bit of Wood Chopper's Ball, and after that we may well, if you are very well behaved, have something that's a little bit more breezy as well.

by necessity, I'd be lost without you. You're the starch in my collar, you're the lace in my shoe. You will always be my necessity, I'd be lost without you. Most men tell love.

you're the cream in my coffee. And they did end suddenly in those days, didn't they? That was actually the Jack Hilton Orchestra from 1929. Hospital Radio at Switch, the Light Programme. John Aubrey here. Only happy to play something from our huge record library of both on the computer, on CD, and also on vinyl. And it enables us to really go from dance band music to, well, the very latest in the charts, but also some cosy favourites like Andy Williams.

0: Andy Williams, Can't Take My Eyes Off For You. And Ronald Reagan described Andy's voice as a national treasure. I think he wasn't far wrong with that, to be honest. It was firstly a hit for Frankie Valli in 1967, but then Andy Williams made it his own a year later. I'm sure Frankie Valli's has long since been forgotten. Now, as a child, I was a worried child. I have to tell you, I used to worry an awful lot. And I was troubled by some of the children's songs that are out there. And you know, when you're a child, your parents or somebody can read you a story and it's fresh, even though you know the ending, you start all over again, as fresh as anything. I'm going to show you something that used to trouble me greatly when I was a child, and let's see if it comes up okay.
1: I know an old lady who swallowed a fly. I don't know why she swallowed a fly.
0: Now I'm worried.
1: I guess she'll die. I know an old lady who swallowed a spider that wriggled and jiggled and tickled inside her. She swallowed a spider to catch the fly, but I don't know why she swallowed the fly. I guess she'll die. I know an old lady who swallowed a bird. Now how absurd to swallow a bird. She swallowed the bird to catch the spider that wriggled and jiggled and tickled inside her. She swallowed the spider to catch the fly, but I don't know why she swallowed the fly. I guess she'll die. I know an old lady who swallowed a cat. Now fancy that, to swallow a cat. She swallowed the cat to catch the bird. She swallowed the bird to catch the spider that wriggled and jiggled and tickled inside her. She swallowed the spider to catch the fly, but I don't know why she swallowed a fly. I guess she'll die. Now I know an old lady who swallowed a dog. Now what a hog to swallow a dog. She swallowed the dog to catch the cat. She swallowed the cat to catch the bird. She swallowed the bird to catch the spider that wriggled and jiggled and tickled inside her. She swallowed the spider to catch the fly, but I don't know why she swallowed the fly. I guess she'll die. Now I know an old lady who swallowed a horse. She's dead, of course.
0: Can you see how I worried now? I used to worry about songs like that. Who was that? Can you recognise the voice? It was the lovely late John Pertwee doing Our Lady, Oh, Know an Old Lady Who Swallowed a Fly. Back in its day, TV programmes used to be not so edgy. They used to be very, very interesting. And somebody that used to fascinate me was Alan Wicker, typically ex-kind of wartime RAF kind of chappy with his moustache. But he had a very, very lovely style of bringing a story out from wherever he was in the world. So here we have Graham DeWilde Orchestra and Wicker's World.

little bit of Wickers World there, and just lovely stuff in its day. Beautiful, beautiful music, and the interesting programmes that he used to push out. Now, two people who got together of a different kind of music, but they really did it well, was Django Reinhardt and Stephanie Grappelli. Mustn't call him Stephanie, must be Stefan Grappelli. And they used to push out some stuff in the old Radio 2 days that was just delicious. You could almost bite lumps out of it. And I've got one here that I know my wife would certainly recognise, because being an EastEnder, her grandmother, she says, was always dancing around to this one, the Lambeth Walk.

The Seekers, I'll Never Find Another You. That was good, easy listening music, wasn't it, back in the day? This is the Hospital Radio Switch Lite programme, where we guarantee nothing but lovely, easy listening music. And something that was risque, very risque, I should think, back in, I guess, somewhere about the mid-20s, late-20s, there was some good dance band music around, lots of them. And some of those dance bands, of course, had a name, but the members of those orchestras would then move on and kind of do different bands and appear under different names. But one was the Sydney Lipton and his Grosvenor House Band. Many of the hotels had their own named bands. In its day, this one was very risque indeed. This obviously is a sister track to Minnie the Moocher. This is Sadie the Shaker.

goodness, I enjoyed that one. Sidney Lipton and his Grosvenor House Band and Sadie the Shaker. Naughty, naughty Sadie. The problem is, you end up falling in love, don't you?

Dean Martin. Still falling in love, hey? That's Amore. Hospital Radio Switch, the Light Programme. And Lena Horne next with Ray Ellis and his orchestra. Lena Horne never had a hit in the UK. That is to say, you know, a vinyl 45 hit. Not to be found in the hit charts at all. The sleeve notes here from 1964 on this lovely vinyl album, as we have so many good ones here, as I keep saying. Lena Horne is one of the most exciting performers in show business today. A performer's performer, Miss Horne, it's lovely, isn't it, has captivated audiences of professionals just as easily as she has musically hypnotized listeners in the nation's leading supper clubs, on television, in motion pictures, and, of course, on records.

The Mike Sam Singers, Last of the Summer Wine. Not something that I used to watch, but I know a lot of people did. It was hugely popular. In the day, the Royal Air Force had lots of different bands. They had them in Germany. They had them also for the different regiments. And they even had a Western band. And here is the Royal Air Force Western Band. This particular track is called Out of the Blue, but you'll probably recognise it anyway.

the Western Band of the Royal Air Force. And that's just about it. Hope you've enjoyed this past hour of the HRI Light Programme. I shall be back again very soon with more music from the deep part of our record library, old vinyl, CD, and some of the latest easy listening as well.

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3: From the Sky News Centre at 2, counter-terrorism officers say there's no place for racism after five people were injured in Edinburgh. A number of incidents were reported in the north and west of the city on Friday night. The Scottish Association of Mosques claims Muslims were targeted. A 36-year-old man has been charged in connection with the attacks, while police say there's no further threat to the public. British Transport Police is urging against speculating on what caused Friday's train crash near Bedford. Two East Midlands railway services heading towards London collided. A driver died while 100 people were injured. Railway expert Tony Miles says the train's equivalent of black boxes will be supporting investigators.
4: They'll be able to tell when the driver of the train that sadly lost his life, how he reacted when he applied the brakes, how long before the collision did he realise that something was happening and respond to that. If he was given messages telling him that the signals were red.
3: The US military is denying claims the Strait of Hormuz is closed. Tehran says the critical trade route shut because of ceasefire violations. Negotiations between the two countries are still due to take place in Switzerland. Labour MPs are pressuring Sir Keir Starmer to set out a timetable for his exit. 100 of his own MPs want the Prime Minister to quit, raising questions about who could take his role. All eyes are on Andy Burnham following his by-election win in Greater Manchester. Here's former Labour Shadow Chancellor John McDonnell.
5: Eventually, I think Keir Starmer will be persuaded to stand down. And the debate then, that maybe we would have had in a normal situation, a leadership election, the debate about policy will happen once Andy Burnham gets into government.
3: Sport and Germany came from a goal down to beat the Ivory Coast 2-1. They now progress to the World Cup knockout stages. The Netherlands all but secured their progression by thrashing Sweden 5-1. And England's cricketers will need a remarkable final day of the second test if they're to avoid defeat to New Zealand. The hosts resume on 182 for 5 in their second innings. That's the latest. I'm Bev Rimmer.

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If the early hours are getting you down, there's a show that unashamedly promotes that feel-good factor. 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
3: From the Sky News Centre at 3, a 36-year-old man's been charged in connection with a series of attacks in Edinburgh. Five men were injured in the north and west of the city on Friday. The Home Secretary has said she's horrified, while Sir Keir Starmer says there's no place for violence on our streets. It's known 100 people were injured in a two-train collision near Bedford. The driver of one of the East Midlands Railway services died, while nine people remain critical. Nina Robinson was a passenger.
4: We saw a man walking on the tracks with blood on his face, and I was quite scared for him in case there was another train coming. People were telling him, get off the track. Looking around more as we got off, there were more people who were on the floor. I saw someone on the floor in the doorway of one of the carriages. It was quite shocking.
3: There are questions about the Strait of Hormuz as Iran claims it's closed over violations of a ceasefire. The US says there's no evidence Tehran shut the strait. Iran is still sending negotiators to Switzerland for peace talks. Middle East expert Yazid Saya predicts progress.
5: Much has been deferred to the next stage. The Strait of Hormuz will be reopened, I believe. But that right now we're being shown depends on the United States administration reigning in the Israeli government. I mean, it's as simple as that. And I think that is going to be the flashpoint for now.
3: It's not yet clear whether Sir Keir Starmer's spending this weekend making plans to quit. More than 100 of his own MPs want him to, with attention on Andy Burnham after his Makerfield by-election win. At the World Cup, Germany came from a goal down to reach the knockout stages with a 2-1 victory over the Ivory Coast. Sweden were thrashed 5-1 by the Netherlands. Here's manager Graham Potter.
6: When you've got some high-quality players against you, you can, especially when you're always trying to catch up the game, and then you leave yourself a little bit more maybe open or vulnerable to their quality. Congratulations to the Netherlands, they did it well.
3: And the King is to reveal his personal tax bill. Buckingham Palace says that's in a bid to boost transparency on royal finances. That's the latest from the Sky News Centre. I'm Bev Rimmer.

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4: From the Sky News Centre at 4, Police Scotland say a 36-year-old man's been charged after five men were wounded in Edinburgh. It happened in the north and west of the city on Friday night. Our reporter Phoebe Southworth has been following developments.
5: There was an incident in the Sight Hill area of the city and two men were injured. And then over the next 30 minutes, it kind of evolved. Three more men were attacked at retailers in the west and north of the city. And this was all across, you know, miles. It's not a small area you could just walk to.
4: Sir Keir Starmer said on social media no one should face violence on our streets. British Transport Police is urging against speculation on what caused Friday's train crash near Bedford. Two East Midlands railway services heading towards London collided. One driver died and it's now clear 100 people were injured. Three men have been killed in a fire in White City in West London. It broke out in a single-storey pavilion on New Zealand Way. That was just before 7 o'clock last night. Around 100 firefighters attended and the cause is being investigated. Calls for Sir Keir Starmer to quit are mounting, with more than 100 Labour MPs wanting a new leader. The Prime Minister says he's promising to fight any leadership challenge. At the World Cup, Germany's through to the knockout stages. It's after a last-minute 2-1 victory over the Ivory Coast. Meanwhile, the Netherlands eased past Sweden 5-1 to top Group F. Joe Rawson was watching.
6: A statement performance from the Dutchers. They put 5 past Graham Potter's Sweden. Sunderland's Brian Brobbey and Liverpool's Cody Gakpo both found the net twice, with West Ham's Crescencio Somerville also on target in Houston. It means Ronald Koeman's side are on 4 points and they're all but through to the next round. The Netherlands 5, Sweden 1.
4: And we're being warned sitting in a hot car can be almost as dangerous as drink driving. Temperatures are expected to reach 34 degrees Celsius in some areas this week. That's the latest.

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3: From the Sky News Centre at 5, a 36-year-old man's been charged in connection with a series of attacks in Edinburgh. Police Scotland say five men were injured in the north and west of the city on Friday. The Home Secretary said in a statement she's horrified, while Sir Keir Starmer insists there's no place for violence on our streets. Investigators are still working out how two trains came to crash into each other near Bedford. 100 people were injured in the collision between two East Midlands railway services. They were heading in the same direction towards London. One driver died. Brett Byatt was a passenger on his train.
4: He broke gradually, and I think that actually could have saved people's lives, or at least worse injuries. So he needs to be known as the hero in that situation.
3: There are further questions about the Strait of Hormuz as Iran claims it's closed again over violations of a ceasefire deal. But the US says there's no evidence that Tehran has shut the vital shipping lane. It's understood Iran's still sending negotiators to Switzerland for peace talks. Calls for Sir Keir Starmer to quit are mounting, as more than 100 Labour MPs say they want a new leader. The Prime Minister's promising to fight any leadership challenge. It follows Andy Burnham's win this week in the Makerfield by-election. Former Labour leader Jeremy Corbyn wonders if there'll be a change relatively quickly.
5: I don't understand what Keir Starmer's strategy is in this, other than saying he's going to fight it, then, but not doing anything very obvious to fight it. I just wonder if we're not going to witness a coronation of Andy Burnham in a few days' time.
3: At the World Cup, Germany came from a goal down to reach the knockout stages with a 2-1 victory over the Ivory Coast. Meanwhile, Sweden were thrashed 5-1 by the Netherlands. And the King is set to reveal how much he paid in tax in the last financial year. Buckingham Palace says it's in a bid to boost transparency over royal finances. The monarch's total personal tax information for this year will be published in the week. That's the latest. I'm Bev Rimmer.

0: If you're wide awake right now, that makes at least two of us. Hello, I'm Derek Holman with another programme of music and humorous chat. Welcome to you all. If you're comfortable, we can get started.
1: OK. Hello, hello, hello, hello, hello, hello, hello, hello, hello, hello, hello, hello, hello, hello, hello, hello, hello, hello, hello, hello, hello, hello, hello, hello, hello, hello, hello, hello, hello, hello, hello, hello, hello, hello, hello, hello, hello, hello, hello, hello, hello,
0: good morning, everybody. If you can't sleep and wondering what to do next, why not join our party for the following 58 minutes? We have wakey-wakey music and complimentary chat just for you. The most terrifying word in nuclear physics may be whoops, but here at Hospital Radio Ipswich, we offer the most comforting five words, which are, this is the Insomniac's Toolkit.

Earth and Fire there with a get you started tune called Memories. We've all got plenty of those, I trust. Now then, a milk tanker is overturned. Tragedy, spilling 8,000 litres of cream down the drains on the M27 and into the River Mean near Fareham in Hampshire. Keep away from that this morning, then. Anything could happen, couldn't it? Including us listening to Asia. This is Eye to Eye. Getting around a bit this morning, aren't we? The other side of the world already.

Well, that's some track, isn't it, to be playing at this hour of the day? Asia, a well-known group in rock circles with Eye to Eye, and they threw everything at that one, including the kitchen sink. It's Derek here. How are you getting on this morning? I hope you're thinking about going back to sleep shortly, but not until you've listened to the programme, of course. We like to keep you on your toes a wee bit. Belinda Carlisle. And she says, waste some electricity. Leave the light on.

Belinda Carlisle there. Now, our featured artist for this night, this morning, I'm not too sure where we are, actually, in the time stakes, actually, but it's a bit early, let's put it that way, isn't it? And this is Brewer and Shipley, they're an American folk rock duo who enjoyed their peak success in the late 1960s and 70s, consisting of singer-songwriters Mike Brewer and Tom Shipley. They were known for their intricate guitar work and vocal harmonies and socially conscious lyrics, which reflected the concerns of their generation, particularly the Vietnam War and the struggles for personal and political freedom. Their greatest commercial success was a song called One Toke Over the Line from their 1970 album Tarkio. Mike Brewer gives an account of the origin of the song. One day we were pretty much stoned and Tom says, "Man, I am one toke over the line tonight. I like the way that sounded, so I wrote a song around it." The song gained popular acclaim, except in the Deep South, where the song was banned in several areas, especially in the Bible Belt and the rural areas of the Midwest, due to the biblical references to Jesus and Mary. The song is also noted for its overlapping pre-recorded vocals in the final refrains. They also had two other singles hits on the Billboard charts, Tarkio Road 1970 and Shake Off the Demon in 1971. They continue to perform both separately and together, usually in the Midwest of the USA. I told you it's early in the morning, my jaw won't move. Here we are anyway, Brewer and Shipley, One Toke Over the Line.

0: We're all feeling very, very depressed this morning, and you've all come in and you've cheered us all up, and it's absolutely brilliant, and you do a wonderful job. I'd like to take this opportunity to say thanks very much for all that you do for all the patients in hospital.
1: Right, oh, we're back with you. We're trying to shake down the show and get going. We've just got a track coming up now from Alive and Kicking. But before that, I was going to mention, if you can grab a pen and a paper, we'll have a quick quiz, or a quick three. Yeah, a speedy three, in fact, I think, to use the correct title. So we'll be asking three questions, and then we'll have a piece of music. We'll come back, look at the questions again. And, of course, we attribute to them three accurate answers. So, champs, get ready. But if you want to get a pen or a paper or whatever, just to give yourself a bit of an advantage, oh, I just give you an advance warning. All part of the service, you know. So here we are, Alive and Kicking, Tighter and Tighter.

Wow. Wonder how long it will be before the old breakfast comes along in the wards. Hours off now, I should think. Either that or it'll appear in 10 minutes' time just to prove me wrong. OK, now then, if you'd like to contact us here at the Insomniacs Toolkit, then you're more than welcome. You can get...

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There we are. Get it off your chest and say, you should be doing more of this, you should be doing more of that. Yeah, okay. Now, what's next? Well, I think we'll go off to Chicago, the Windy City. Could be a good tune for a hum. It's a good hummer, this one.

Right, well, the Speedy 3 will be along in a while, as soon as the crew here get themselves organised. So it gives us a chance to ruminate on what we should play next. Do you think it should we play Brian Hyland or Del Shannon? They're both in the same era, I suppose. OK, Brian Hyland wins.

Yeah, run, look and see. Brian Ireland. It's simple enough little tune, but it has something about it, hasn't it? Right, OK, quick quiz time. This is whereby we expect you to exhibit the excellence of your grey matter and the speed of thinking and whatever other stuff I can think of saying to bolster your feelings about quizzes at this hour of the day. OK, question one. In which ocean can you find the Seychelles? Question two. Which UK number one single of 1982 opened Poor Old Johnny Ray Sounded Sad Upon the Radio? And the last question, question three, counting from the outside, what is the third colour of the rainbow? So there we are. If you're a bit confused by question two, I'll read it again. Which UK number one single of 1982 opened Poor Old Johnny Ray Sounded Sad Upon the Radio? OK. Right, well, having sort of rather teased you with Del Shannon earlier on, I guess we've got to play him now.

Wow, it sounds like he's sending the music from outer space, doesn't it? Remarkable. Okay, well, anyway, there we are. Del Shannon playing the Big Hurt. Bit out of character with him, but never mind. Okay, question one of the speedy three was, in which ocean would you find the Seychelles? And the answer is the Indian Ocean. Question two. Which UK number one single of 1982 opened? Poor old Johnny Ray sounded sad upon the radio. Well, that was Come On Eileen from the Dexys Midnight Runners. And lastly, counting from the outside, what is the third colour of the rainbow? And the answer to that is yellow. Yeah, I'm trying to remember my school days, no, Roger of York gave battle in vain, or something along those lines, wasn't it? It's a bit early in the morning when I try to learn that as well, actually, thinking about it. Let's go listen to Demis Roussos. This is dreamy, isn't it? Forever and ever. Oh, if only.

0: If you'd like a request played this evening on Hospital Radio at Switch, give us a call on the internal telephone. The number is 6666, and that equates to Ipswich 704666.
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nutritioner and how it's supposed to be. Whew, makes a statement, that one, doesn't it? A public official in Ohio is refusing to go to work because she says her colleagues are slackers. Joy Clark, the Montgomery County Registrar, says two-thirds of them are empty titles. There are non-jobs that people hold with non-duties other than to get themselves elected for the next 4 years. Clark, 59, a Republican appointed to the job, now faces a campaign by party officials to remove her from office. Spilling the beans, I think. Most politicians just want to get elected for the next 4 years. Some revelation, that. And lastly, here we have a story about stress, which has overtaken colds as the most common reason for taking time off work, says a new report. One in three employers provide stress counselling. That's all rather sad, isn't it?

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0: A novelty tune next. We thought a bit of Eddie Rambo. And this is called Clock. We'll look at clocks at this hour of the day, don't we? Here he goes.

0: Unusual number there. That was a novelty number for some years ago that's just completely missed me. It's gone over my head. Oh, well, anyway, I was thinking earlier on about something similar, and just sort of finish the session off with just 10 minutes to go on the programme. I thought Freddie Cannon, the dedication song.
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I never really made a science of it, really, but if they say so. Gary Lewis and the Playboys with Greengrass.

0: Ah, that must be the milkman dropping off the milk for the breakfast crew. That signals to me it's time to say thank you for your company. I'll be back at the same time, same place tomorrow. And don't forget, you can get your request played between 8 and 10 tonight by dialing star 800 or Ipswich 704666. 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
4: From the Sky News Centre at 6. Counter-terror police have charged a 36-year-old man after five people were injured in different areas of Edinburgh. Keir Starmer's described Friday night's attacks, which are believed to have targeted Muslims, as absolutely appalling. Our correspondent Phoebe Southworth is following developments.
5: This unfolded at 10 to 9 on Friday night in the Sight Hill area of Edinburgh. Two men were injured and taken to hospital. And then not long after that, three more men were attacked near retailers in the west and north.
4: Investigators are still working out how two trains crashed into each other near Bedford. Around 100 people were injured in Friday's collision between two East Midlands railway services heading in the same direction towards London. One driver died. Three men have been killed in a fire at a single-storey building in West London. The flames broke out in White City last night with around 100 firefighters attending. Keir Starmer continues to be pressured to quit as Prime Minister, while he insists he won't walk away. More than 100 of his own MPs want him to stand aside. It follows Andy Burnham's victory in the Makerfield by-election. There were wins for Germany and the Netherlands at the World Cup. Joe Rawson reports from Boston.
6: A statement performance from the Netherlands. A 5-1 win means they're all but through against Graham Potter's Sweden.
7: We're still alive. We still have another game to play. We've still got 3 points.
6: Germany are through after beating Ivory Coast 2-1, while Curaçao drew 1-1 with Ecuador. To England, and defender Dan Byrne has been praising manager Thomas Tuchel.
8: Typically, we do play quite a fast sort of counter-attacking way in England, and I feel like that's probably the playing to our strengths.
6: The Three Lions face Ghana here in Boston on Tuesday.
4: And the King will unveil how much he pays in tax. Charles will be the first monarch to do so, with Buckingham Palace saying it's aimed at making royal finances more transparent. That's the latest. I'm Stevie Shillinglaw.

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Your bedside friend this Sunday morning on The Breakfast Show. It's Mark Ely. I hope you find yourself well. Thanks for tuning in. I will be looking after you for the next, well, for quite a while. You, me, and some great music, including these two tracks that we've just kicked off with, The Weeknd and How Do I Make You Love Me, and the ever-so-talented local lad with ginger hair that we all love and adore, Ed Sheeran and Peru, the first song this hour on the Sunday Breakfast Show, where you can get in touch with us 24/7, 365. So many ways you can do that. You will find us on social media, on our Facebook page and Twitter. Just search Hospital Radio Ipswich. 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You can leave us a message, pretty much tell us what you like. You might want to request the song for the evening request program. We do that 7 days a week from 8 through till 10 in the evening. Tonight, you could get your song played on the radio. All you need to do is let us know what song you'd like to hear, who it's for, who you are, and maybe a bit of information about how you became friends, whether it's a relative, I don't know, anything that you think's important that we should mention on the show this evening, and your request could be played between 8 and 10 this evening. Easy as that. Right, Peter Green will be here with you on the request programme this evening from 8. Lots of great music to keep you entertained this Sunday morning. And right now, the beautiful Madonna, this is Crazy For You on Hospital Radio.

Madonna and Crazy For You on your bedside friend. It's Hospital Radio, where Mr. Norman Lloyd returns with the award-seeking backtracking from 10 o'clock this morning. And I've discovered that, you know what, I think I have the squeakiest chair in the world. I kind of road tested all the chairs in the studio this morning to make sure I went for the least of the squeaky chairs. I think I failed. This one's, yeah, a little bit squeaky, but it adds to the effect, doesn't it? Hospital Radio Ipswich, your bedside friend this Sunday morning with Mr. Norman Lloyd here from 10 o'clock. We look forward to that one. And don't forget, you can leave us a message on that voicemail service whenever you like, 24/7, 365. The answer phone is on, ready and waiting for you to send us a message. Even if you just want to say hello and get a little mention, we can do that. Right, coming up on the show, a beautiful song to play for you soon from Stevie Nicks. And I'll play you some Keane in the next 20 minutes or so, all on the way on Sunday's Breakfast Show.

You know, there's many a good thing to come out of Sweden, and definitely ABBA is one of those great things. Angel Eyes on your bedside, friend, this Sunday morning. It's Mark Healy with you on The Breakfast Show, wherever you're listening, and wherever and with whoever you're listening, we are grateful that you are. Maybe you're a patient currently in the hospital, and you've befriended someone on one of the beds next to you and thinks, well, you know, maybe I might get a song requested for them on the show tonight. You can do that. Maybe you've been a patient, you've formed a bond, a special relationship with your favourite hospital radio service, and now that you've gone home, you still want to be a part of Hospital Radio Ipswich, and that is great. We are so pleased that you feel that way. You may be listening via the TuneIn Radio app or various other ways that you can listen. We are grateful that you are here. Why not send us a little message and let us know that you are? It's Mark with you on The Breakfast Show, where of course Mr. Norman Lloyd returns from 10 o'clock this morning, and of course from 1 o'clock, as he does every day of the week, Chris Thorne is back with another edition of the Lunchtime Jukebox, 60 minutes of those age-old classic songs that are guaranteed to put you in a happy place and a happy space for that 60 minutes with great music and great memories to keep you entertained. Chris Thorne will be here from 1 o'clock today with the Lunchtime Jukebox. We look forward to that very much.

0: Cliff Richard and Sweet Little 16 on Sunday's Breakfast Show here on Hospital Radio. 50 years strong on the airwaves, and hopefully another 50 and beyond. Your bedside friend is here looking after you 24/7, 365. On the way then, in the next half an hour, Adele's drinking some wine. Yes, that's true. New Order, Have No Regrets, and Stevie Nicks, quite potentially, is going to set the room on fire. It's going to be an exciting half an hour, let me tell you.
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Bedside Friend, Hospital Radio, taken from the album The Singles. The amazing sound of New Order, that's Regret. And let me tell you, no regrets here, just happy vibes and a happy place to enjoy the music this Sunday morning. It's The Breakfast Show with Mark Healy. I hope you find yourself well. I've got Stevie Nicks to play for you very soon. And of course, if that wasn't enough to keep you entertained, Harry Styles too. Right, she's on the wine already from her latest album, Adele, I Drink Wine. It's your bedside friend on a Sunday morning. It's Hospital Radio Ipswich.

0: The only regret I have, I wish that it was just at a different time. A most turbulent period of my life. Why would I put that on you? That's just like a very heavy thing to have to talk about. But because of that period of time, even though it was so much fun, I didn't get to go on and make new memories with him. There was just memories in a big storm.
1: Definitely music from the heart. Adele, I Drink Wine from 2021. On your bedside friend, it's Hospital Radio. It's Mark Healy with you on Sunday morning's breakfast show. Don't forget, the wonder that is Patrick Ead will be here with another gentle breeze from 4 o'clock this afternoon. Some great music and, of course, some great company to keep you entertained from your favourite Hospital Radio service, with music on the way very soon from Rockwell. I've got some Harry Styles lined up for you too soon. But before we do any of that, the amazing Stevie Nicks now. My favourite track from her. This is Rooms on Fire on Hospital Radio Ipswich.

Bedside Friend Hospital Radio this Sunday morning, playing Harry Styles and Watermelon Sugar. But don't forget then, from 8 o'clock this evening, Peter Green is here with our Sunday request show. 01473 704 666 if you'd like to have a request played on the show this evening. Leave us your name, what song you'd like to hear, if it's a dedication, who it's for, and maybe a little message. And we will play your requests out on the request show this evening from 8 o'clock. We look forward to doing that. Right, quite possibly one of the most random songs on the radio now. This is The Wonder Stuff and Size of a Cow on Hospital Radio Ipswich. 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

0: unforgettable sound of the Jam with Absolute Beginners. On your bedside friend, it's Hospital Radio. Mark with you on this Sunday morning with The Breakfast Show. Thank you so much for joining us. It's always nice to have you on board. And don't forget, your favourite Hospital Radio service is available 24/7, 365, with various shows to keep you entertained, from 80s to the music from the stage and the screen. And of course, our man Tim Ward during the week, delving deep into our record library to find the best of the best from what has to be, and it has been said by the many, that we have Suffolk's and indeed East Anglia's biggest and most varied record collection. And Tim Ward is the man to delve deep into that record collection for you, and he does that all week long from Monday through till Friday from 10 o'clock. Tim Ward is here with 60 minutes of the best music you will find anywhere from our record library. And that, my friends, is something not to be missed.
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your bedside friend. Hospital Radio Ipswich on a Sunday morning, then home to music from the stage and screen. Mike Bug and Bob Davies here from midday with 60 minutes of the best music from the stage and the screen. And I mean, they know a lot about the stage and the screen, let me tell you. Right, some Blondie now. This is Hanging on the Phone.

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3: From the Sky News Centre at 7. Downing Street says Sir Keir Starmer is determined to fight on, despite reports he could resign as early as tomorrow. The Observer claims the Prime Minister is preparing to set out a timetable for his departure. More than 100 Labour MPs are calling on him to quit after Andy Burnham's decisive win in the Makerfield by-election. Sir Keir's former political director, Luke Sullivan, thinks he hasn't got long left.
4: There are some straws in the wind from allies of the Prime Minister that he does recognise the seriousness of his political position, and I think early next week we will get that announcement from him.
3: US Vice President J.D. Vance has landed in Switzerland for negotiations with Iran on the framework for peace. The days-old agreement is facing its biggest test, with Tehran's leaders announcing they've closed the Strait of Hormuz. They're accusing America and Israel of breaching the deal following strikes in Lebanon, but US Central Command says traffic's flowing through the key trade route. A 36-year-old man has been charged over a series of attacks in Edinburgh on Friday night, thought to be racially motivated. Five men were injured in the north and west of the city. Drivers are being warned a hot car can have a similar impact on focus as drink driving. It comes as temperatures could reach 34 degrees in some areas tomorrow. Tom Jervis is from Auto Express.
5: Maybe roll the windows down because they're thinking about fuel economy. And yes, air conditioning can impact a car's fuel economy, whether it comes to between 5 and 10%. I think most people would rather avoid a crash and be alert behind the wheel than they would those couple of miles per gallon.
3: At the World Cup, the Netherlands beat Sweden 5-1 to move to the cusp of the last 32 of the tournament. Japan have just moved on to 4 points, also in Group F, having just beaten Tunisia 4-0. And Germany came from behind to secure a late victory over Ivory Coast at 2-1. And for the first time ever, a British monarch is going to publish their personal tax bill. Buckingham Palace says King Charles will do so in the coming days. That's the latest. I'm Stevie Shillinglaw.

0: Your bedside friend is Hospital Radio at the weekend, Sunday morning on The Breakfast Show. This is Mark Ely keeping you company until 8. I hope you find yourself well, whatever you're up to, whatever you're having for breakfast. Enjoy it, and don't forget, the best place to hear the best music on the radio is here, your bedside friend. We are with you throughout your stay, where from 8 o'clock this morning, Rick Double will be here looking after you with some fantastic music. And then from 10, the award-seeking backtracking with Norman Lloyd. And, of course, the Sunday Superstars. All happening on this morning here at Hospital Radio Ipswich. Your bedside friends.
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Suffolk Library's volunteers bring books and other library items directly to your home. 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

Hospital Radio. It's Ipswich, your bedside friend on a Sunday morning. Welcome, Mark Ely with you on The Breakfast Show. You're looking really, really well. Don't forget, our breakfast show is here 7 days a week. It's great to have your company. Don't forget, from 10 o'clock this morning, Norman Lloyd returns with the award-seeking backtracking. He's got your Sunday superstars and some fantastic music to keep you entertained on a Sunday morning. It's Mark Ely with you this Sunday, Hospital Radio, Ipswich. I've heard this.

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This is Mark Ely keeping you company. We hope we find you well with the best feel-good music guaranteed to wake you up across Ipswich Hospital and beyond. Every Sunday morning, things are a little bit different on the schedule. From 9 o'clock, we take you back to some of those feel-good songs with Rick Double. He's here 8 through till 10, and of course, backtracking with Norman Lloyd between 10 and 12. Your bedside friend, it's Hospital Radio Ipswich.

Hello there, I'm Stephen Foster, also known as Foz, and I'd like to invite you to listen to my Monday Music Mix here on Hospital Radio Ipswich. Each week on a Monday evening, I bring you 2 hours of all different types of music from across the decades. There are triple plays taking you back to golden eras from yesteryear. I feature tracks from a new album each week, and from time to time talk to Suffolk musicians about their latest work and forthcoming appearances around our wonderful county of Suffolk. That's the Monday Music Mix, Monday evenings at 8, with me, Stephen Foster, here on Hospital Radio Ipswich. I do hope you can join me.

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This is The Breakfast Show, Hospital Radio Ipswich. Mark Healy with you, and it's great to have your company. 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

Well, that's about it, my friends. The final few minutes of today's breakfast show. Over the last few hours then, we've laughed, we've enjoyed some great, great music, and it's been so much fun. We'll do it all over again tomorrow. Same time, same place. I'm here 7 days a week with the Hospital Radio Breakfast Show. Whatever you've got planned for the rest of your day, take care, look after yourself, and join me same time, same place tomorrow.

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3: From the Sky News Centre at 8. Calls for Keir Starmer to quit are mounting, with more than 100 Labour MPs wanting a new leader. The Prime Minister is promising to fight any leadership challenge. It follows Andy Burnham's win in the Makerfield by-election, and former Labour leader Jeremy Corbyn wonders if there'll be a change relatively quickly.
4: I don't understand what Keir Starmer's strategy is in this, other than saying he's going to fight it then, but not doing anything very obvious to fight it. I just wonder if we're not going to witness a coronation of Andy Burnham in a few days' time.
3: A man's been charged after a series of suspected Islamophobic attacks across Edinburgh, which left five people injured. The Scottish Association of Mosques says two worshippers were targeted after attending prayers. The cause of a fire which killed three men in West London is under investigation. They were rescued by firefighters yesterday, but two died at the scene in White City, while the other was pronounced dead in hospital. The US vice president's travelled to Switzerland for talks with Iran, but there are fears an initial peace deal to end the war could be under threat. It's because Tehran and Washington have been trading claims over the Strait of Hormuz. King Charles will become the first monarch in history to publish his personal tax bill. Buckingham Palace says the move, expected later this week, will increase transparency. Our correspondent Phoebe Southworth says there's been intense scrutiny over royal finances recently.
5: And this could be perceived as Buckingham Palace trying to get ahead of the game to release this information about the king's tax before they are pushed to do so. But nevertheless, an intriguing look behind the curtain of the king's private wealth.
3: Now to the World Cup, and the Netherlands delivered a statement win, beating Sweden 5-1 to move to the cusp of the last 32. Japan, meanwhile, have also moved on to 4 points in Group F, having beaten Tunisia 4-0. That result means the North Africans are out of the competition. And Germany came from behind to secure a late 2-1 victory over the Ivory Coast. That's the latest. I'm Stevie Schillinglaw.

Can't help thinking I should have saved that song till last. Peak too soon again. Hey, welcome to Sunday Breakfast, live on Hospital Radio Ipswich with me, Rick Double. Thanks to Mark Ely for the early breakfast show, here for you every morning from 6 o'clock. It's Father's Day today. I know it can mean different things to different people, according to their circumstances. Whatever yours, I hope that today will be a good day. And it's the longest day today too, the summer solstice. Free access to Stonehenge if you happen to be that way, but whatever you do, don't drive there. Do not drive to Stonehenge. It's your traffic news for the day. Parking is sold out. You need to get a bus from Salisbury City Centre if you happen to be down that way. Whether you're listening from hospital, from home, or anywhere else in the world, because people do, you know, they can and they do. Bedside Channel 1, online, on smart speaker, on the HR Ipswich app, however you're listening, thanks for your company. And I'm looking forward to sharing some great music with you over the next couple of hours. If you're in hospital, I do hope we're making your stay just a bit more comfortable. Don't forget, we're here for you 24/7. The Sunday Breakfast Show is just a gentle way of easing into a Sunday morning. Nothing too loud on this show. We're halfway through this year's Pride Month, something which I like to celebrate on Sunday Breakfast. So all of the music in today's show is from artists who identify as, or if sadly they're no longer with us, identified as LGBTQ+. And starting us off today, it really is one of my favourite albums. It's from an album called Songs from the Last Century, George Michael, Secret Love. So what have we got coming up in the show today? Well, in the first half, word of the day, to challenge your vocabulary. Got a nice breakfast smoothie from you, Barry Manilow flavoured today. And Your Mother Should Know, when I play a song from my mum's vinyl collection. After the 9 o'clock news, no pause for thought today. The on-call chaplain has been called to some important chaplaincy business today, so Touch is unable to be with us, but he'll be with us in the next couple of weeks. And Nature Watch. So that's all coming up in today's show. Oh, and while I think of it, Father's Day, thought we'd have a liberal sprinkling of dad jokes, if that's okay with you. They all made me laugh. I hope they'll have the same effect on you.

Love that. Elton John, Mona Lisa's and Mad Hatter's. Sort of song Terry Wogan would have played on his breakfast show, don't you think? Oh, we miss him. It's not often that it's cooler in the hospital than it is outside, but on Friday when I visited the hospital, I actually came indoors when I arrived and walked the long corridor instead of walking through the car park. So if you're an inpatient and you're looking for just some small mercies, I can assure you it's cooler inside than it is outside. It's just too hot. What are we like, us English, with the weather? Never quite happy, are we? Too early on a Sunday for a little puzzle for you? No, of course it isn't. Probably been awake all night because it's too hot. Well, word of the day. What's word of the day? I'll give you a word. You may know it. If you do know it, hey, well done. If not, it's a new word to add to your vocabulary. Always a good thing, don't you know? If you see a word and you're not sure what it means, pick up a dictionary, find out. I'm going to give you the word, I'll spell you the word, I'll give you three possible options regarding what the meaning of the word is, so if you can pick out which one is correct. Today's word of the day, dissimulate. D-I-S-S-I-M-U-L-A-T-E, dissimulate. Does it mean to conceal or disguise one's thoughts, feelings or character? Does it mean to take in and understand fully? Or does it mean to cut into pieces? What do you reckon? All I can tell you at this stage is it is one of them. Dissimulate. To conceal or disguise one's thoughts, feelings or character. To take in and understand fully. Or to cut into pieces. It's one of them. Play a bit of music, we'll come back to that later. In the meantime, today's breakfast smoothie, a wholesome, good for you entry on today's Sunday breakfast music menu. My wife and I, my wife and I, have had the pleasure of seeing Barry Manilow twice. Once at Blenheim Palace on a really sunny day, long time ago, and on another occasion at Wembley Arena. And who should we see leaving Wembley Arena in a Rolls Royce after the show? Only Princess Margaret, wasn't it? One of his biggest fans. This is Barry Manilow, Somewhere Down the Road.

0: is it Wednesday? Anyway, a Reserves Day taking place Wednesday, 24th of June. 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

Tracy Chapman, Fast Car. On vinyl, you may have noticed the comforting crackles that went with that one. A couple of years ago, Luke Combs recorded a cover of that song, which won him Single of the Year at the Country Music Awards and Song of the Year for Tracy Chapman, who wrote and originally performed it back in 1988. There you go. Are you ready for some of those Father's Day jokes? Well, they're not Father's Day jokes. They're dad jokes for Father's Day. If you're not sure what a dad joke is, it's difficult to explain, but when you hear a few of them, you'll think, oh, I get it, right, yeah. Last night, police apprehended two men in connection with the theft of batteries and fireworks from an Ipswich shop. They charged the first one and let the second one off. That's my sort of joke. My cat is good at maths. I asked him what 2 minus 2 is. He said nothing. Do you fancy one more? I went to the local supermarket. I said, I want to make a complaint. This vinegar has got lumps in it. He said, they're pickled onions.

Sam Smith, Promises. Would you like to choose the music we play on Hospital Radio Ipswich? I do hope you're enjoying this morning's breakfast show music. If you'd like to choose the music yourself, get in touch. Peter Green will be here from 8 until 10 for this evening's request show. You can send in requests and dedications from our website, hri.org.uk, or from the HR Ipswich app. We'd love to hear from you, especially if you're sending in a request from home for a patient who'll be listening in. It's a lovely way to keep in touch. I mentioned yesterday morning I sat in for Brian Davidson for his breakfast show between 10 and midday. Well, it's brunch really, isn't it? Good Times radio show. And I played a promotion for our Saturday night request show with Gemma G. And she's known as the Chocolate Girl. And I said, I'm not sure why she's known as the Chocolate Girl. Although, when I come in on a Sunday morning, I do sometimes find little bits of foil, you know, that's covered chocolate. And I'm thinking, probably something to do with that. Came in this morning. There on the desk in front of me is a little foil-covered chocolate football. Thank you, Gemma. I'd love to think you're listening, but you're generally not up this time on a Sunday morning. So I'll see you at committee tomorrow. I'll pass my thanks on then. Lovely thought. Thank you so much. And we would love it if you would follow us on our Hospital Radio Ipswich Facebook page. We're approaching 100,000 views so far this year. So we thank you for that. Thank you for all of your support. Did you hear word of the day earlier? I gave you a word. The word dissimulate. Dissimulate. D-I-S-S-I-M-U-L-A-T-E. Gave you three possible definitions. Always try to make each of the definitions plausible, but only one of them was true. Did you spot it? Does dissimulate mean to cut into pieces? No. Disassemble might, but not dissimulate. Does it mean to take in and understand fully? No. That was my big red herring of the morning. You're thinking of assimilate, not dissimulate. To take in and understand fully is when you assimilate something. No, what dissimulate means is to conceal or disguise one's thoughts, feelings, or character. Just felt appropriate for today's show. I do like to link word of the day to a song, as regular listeners will know. And this seems to work for me, Freddie Mercury.

0: Freddie Mercury, The Great Pretender. Poignant line in that song, "Oh yes, I'm the great pretender, pretending I'm doing well. My need is such, I pretend too much. I'm lonely, but no one can tell."
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0: Boy, have the charities team been having some fun these past few weeks? Yes, they have. Yes, they have. Yesterday, well, let's go back a couple of weeks. A couple of weeks ago was the Abseil event, the extraordinary Abseil event, the extreme Abseil, when on a Saturday and a Sunday, people were abseiling down the side of the maternity tower here at the hospital, as if that wasn't enough fun. Yesterday, and there's a theme to this, was the next big fundraiser from Colchester and Ipswich Hospitals Charity. It was the Big Jump Skydive Day at Beccles Airfield. Now, I sat in yesterday morning on Brian's Good Times radio show. If you haven't heard it, by the way, tune in on a Saturday morning, 10 till midday. Such a fun show. Brian was out there because his daughter took part, and he was good enough to record some short interviews with people taking part, which he sent through to me, and I played them in the studio. Now, a couple of them were just so good that I felt I should play them again this morning. James works for the charities team. He took part in the skydive himself yesterday, and what I have for you is a before the jump and the after the jump recording. So here we got Brian out at Beccles Airfield with James from the charity team yesterday at the skydive day.
2: Hospital. Good morning, James.
3: Good morning.
2: Looking forward to it?
3: Yes, I think. Yeah, I feel suspiciously not that nervous, which is worrying. So I feel that when I get up there, I might be.
2: Have you ever done this before?
3: No, never done a skydive. No, never done a skydive. I did the Abseil last year and raised nearly £1,000 for that. And then
2: brilliant.
3: I thought I'll take up the skydive this year and keep pushing myself. So
2: yeah. So how much did you manage to raise for this?
3: I think last time I checked this morning, I'm at £1,095 for the time gun.
2: That's incredible. That is incredible.
3: Yeah.
2: So what's your initial feeling then? You know, you've never done it before. You've got to go up in the air.
3: I'm glad I got good weather. Yeah, that's for sure.
2: So you're nervous?
3: Yeah, I think like a little bit. I guess a little bit at the moment, but I think once I get up there, that's when it'll hit the reality.
2: The excitement is there, isn't it?
3: Yeah, definitely. I came up on the motorbike this morning to see whether I'd get the adrenaline going a little bit. So.
2: Well, look, James, you're doing an absolutely brilliant job. There's no doubt about that. And I'm sure all the listeners at the moment are wondering, wow, this is absolutely unbelievable.
3: Yeah.
2: Would you advise doing it?
3: Absolutely. It's been a great day already so far. The weather always helps, but yeah, I'd absolutely advise taking part in any of the charity events, really. Just helps all the patients in the hospital and helps make our hospitals the best they can be.
2: Exactly. We'll try catch up with you once you come down.
3: That'd be great, yeah. I might be running all over the place. My daughter will be here shortly to support me, so.
2: you have a good time and have a great jump.
3: I will do. Thank you so much.
2: Cheers, James.
0: So that was the before. I love that he actually went to the event on his motorcycle to get the adrenaline started before he took the skydive. Thanks to Brian for being over there and for sending that message through. And later in the show, we'll find out what James actually thought about the event after he'd done it. When Chaplain Touch introduced me to our next artist, I hesitated for a moment on how to pronounce his surname, but it's just as it says on the tin. Emenike wrote a song about you.
4: David

Yes, that time of the day when rather than playing a vinyl from our extraordinary music collection that we have here at Hospital Radio Ipswich, I rifle through Mum's vinyl collection. Got a couple of boxes of her vinyls at home, singles and albums, and I choose a song from Mum's record collection to play. Today's song is one of so many fantastic Burt Bacharach and Hal David compositions. Sorry, as I say that, I'm thinking about Steve Wright. He used to call him Burt Bacharach, didn't he? Dates back to when I was just 5 years old, but as I so often say, a great song is forever a great song. This is Dusty Springfield. I just don't know what to do with myself.

Are you guys ready? You've been tuning up ages. All good? Go. Michael Stipe on vocals. This is REM, Night Swimming.

KD Lang, Constant Craving. Tony Bennett described her as the best singer of her generation. Praise indeed. Taking us to the news, it's the Pet Shop Boys.

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3: From the Sky News Centre at 9. There are rumours in this morning's newspapers that Sir Keir Starmer could announce his intention to resign as soon as tomorrow. If it's not true, then you'd expect his business secretary to be able to put us right.
4: I am not going to use this time as a Secretary of State for the moment and the time that I have it to make sure that I'm upholding the authority of the government and not engaging in the speculation, which I know is out there. I think people expect me to be cracking on with the job.
3: That was Peter Carr discussing his boss's future. Downing Street is still insisting Sir Keir Starmer's determined to fight on, but his future has again come into question following Andy Burnham's big by-election win on Thursday. A 36-year-old man's been charged over a series of attacks in Edinburgh on Friday, which left five people injured. The Home Secretary says she's horrified by the incidents. The US vice president's arrived in Switzerland for talks with Iran as the days-old peace agreement could be under threat. Tehran, which also claims to have shut the Strait of Hormuz, says Israeli attacks on Lebanon have continued. The cause of a fire which killed three men in West London is under investigation. Two died at the scene in White City yesterday, while the other was pronounced dead in hospital. The Netherlands have all but booked their place in the last 32 of the World Cup after thrashing Sweden 5-1. Japan have also moved on to 4 points in Group F, having beaten Tunisia 4-0. The Dutch captain Virgil van Dijk says he's been very impressed by the quality he's seen so far at the World Cup.
5: Amazing teams. The way the Argentina started the World Cup says that they really want to retain the title. Brazil has so much quality too. There's no easy game, but Argentina made it look very easy. But the main focus that I have is on my team, try to improve, keep going.
3: And the King will publish his personal tax bill in the coming days, becoming the first British monarch to do so. Buckingham Palace says the move is aimed at increasing transparency over royal finances. That's the latest. I'm Stevie Shillinglaw.
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In the 3.5 years that I've been presenting Sunday Breakfast, that is the most played song. I love it. Just makes me happy every time I hear it. It's a happy, summery, wonderful song. So as I celebrate Pride Month here on Sunday Breakfast with all of today's music from artists who identify as or identified as LGBTQ+, Jess Glynn, other half of sports presenter Alex Scott MBE, and before that, starting the second half of the show, as we started the first half, George Michael. Amazing. Sunday, 21st of June. Around 9:10, if you've just joined us. 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And as you walk around the hospital, you'll see banners advertising the app. Just point your camera at the QR code, make it even easier for you to download. Now, regular listeners will know that at this point on a Sunday morning, I'm joined by the on-call chaplain for Pause for Thought. But it's a real-time thing when the chaplains are here, by which I mean they are always on call. And we've had a number of occasions in the past where, because of important chaplaincy business, the on-call chaplain hasn't been able to join us. And that's the case today. Touch is out and about doing his wonderful work. So we'll hear from him in a week or two. It won't be long before we see Touch in the studio again. So somehow I have to fill a gap. I have to fill 10-minute gap, 15-minute gap. Do you fancy a few more dad jokes for Father's Day? I know you do. I know you do. I know you do. Let's have a look. What have we got? Now, this is one of my favourites. You've got to think about this. I ordered a chicken and an egg from Amazon. I'll let you know. Has the penny dropped? That's clever. That's really clever. I bought a dog from an ironmonger the other day. As soon as I got him home... Sorry, and I've read this one. I bought a dog from an ironmonger the other day. As soon as I got him home, he made a bolt for the door. Oh, so clever. Who wrote that? And just one more for the time being. Someone broke into our house and stole our duvet. Tried to claim on the insurance, but there was no cover. So, as I said at the start, if you weren't sure what dad jokes are, now you get the idea. So, what to play to fill Pause for Thought? Well, there's a song that I have wanted to play for a long, long time on Sunday Breakfast, but it's 9 minutes long, and I'm thinking, can I get away with that? And do you know, I'm thinking, today, I probably can. It's from Will Young. It's from his fabulous album, Friday's Child. It just has a lovely, summery, laid-back feel to it. I'm picturing the Hamptons and listening to it on a white beach there. Sit back and relax. Plenty of time for a coffee and toast now. Will Young.

0: from the outstanding album by Will Young, Friday's Child. That is the title track. Beautiful song. Did it make you think of the beach? Made me, always makes me think of the beach, laying on a beach somewhere. Somewhere like Aldborough.
1: 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Aldborough Community Hospital is now part of and can receive all our programmes here on Hospital Radio Ipswich. 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
0: A very good morning to you if you're listening in from Aldborough Community Hospital this morning. And talking about beaches and the seaside, can I just give a mention to a very special lady who is a great supporter of Hospital Radio Ipswich. On 27th of June, Nancy, our listener, is taking part in the Boscombe Pier to Bournemouth Pier swim, 1.4 miles, to raise money for our radio station. Isn't that great? 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So thank you, Nancy, for what you do. You've done many sponsored events for us in the past. She's probably out somewhere training this morning. 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It's Nancy Hall, and then the surname is Devoiced. It's D-E, new word, V-U-Y-S-T. So it's Nancy Hall, H-A-L-L, Devoiced, V-U-Y-S-T. If that's a bit complicated for you, just have a look through our Facebook page at Hospital Radio Ipswich from a few days ago, and you'll see a page that I posted regarding her fundraiser, and there's a link to the Just Giving page on there. So, Nancy, by the time I'm here next week, your sponsored swim will have taken place. I wish you all the best, and again, many thanks to us all from Hospital Radio Ipswich for what you do for us. We do appreciate it.

I had a very strange start to my Sunday morning today. I set the alarm for 6 o'clock, and generally I do that extraordinary thing where you wake up at 6:04, something like that. Didn't happen today. Today the alarm went off. And as the alarm went off, I was having this really complex dream about being so late, I missed the show. Isn't that the weirdest thing? Strange things go on in our heads. Well, in mine. This is Miley Cyrus.

0: Miley Cyrus, Slide Away. There's not much that Miley Cyrus does that I don't like. Great singer, great performer. Well, in the first half of the show, I spoke to you about the most recent fundraising event on behalf of Colchester and Ipswich Hospital's charity. It was the Big Jump Skydive Day, which took place yesterday on a really sunny, hot day at Beccles Airfield. If you're interested in what the charity does, do take a look at their website, colchesteripswichcharity.org.uk. They raise millions every year for things that make a difference to patients and staff that the NHS can't quite stretch to. So do take a look at the website. You heard earlier Brian Davidson, our presenter from Saturday morning, having a chat with James, who works in the charity team. Brian spoke to James before he did the dive. Would you like to hear Brian speak to James after he'd done the dive? Here it comes.
1: Daddy. Well, we got one lot going up now, and we've got one. Well, very excited, James here. James, let us. What is it all like?
2: Absolute rush. If you've not done one, do one. The rush is huge, and I need to go and do 100 more now. It was just, I got to fly the parachute up there as well. The guy gave me the controls, and then we did steering around and flying about. It was amazing. Absolutely amazing.
1: Wow, well, absolutely brilliant, Joe. See, you've got the fans a little here as well. Look, absolutely fantastic.
2: I feel guilty for raising all that money to do something as fun as that. I need to do something more challenging this time.
1: It can be arranged. Well, I'll let you get on with your family, James. Well done, mate. Congratulations.
0: He felt guilty doing something, raising money with something that was so much fun. Really, a big congratulations to everybody who took part in yesterday's skydive event at Beccles Airfield for Colchester and Ipswich Hospital's charity. What a day.
3: 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I feature tracks from a new album each week, and from time to time talk to Suffolk musicians about their latest work and forthcoming appearances around our wonderful county of Suffolk. That's the Monday Music Mix, Monday evenings at 8, with me, Stephen Foster, here on Hospital Radio Ipswich. I do hope you can join me.
0: Yeah, do listen in. It's a great show. And on Tuesday evenings, we have our newest show on Hospital Radio Ipswich, the Dr. NJ Feelgood Show. You can listen to Nana Jane between 8 and 9 on a Tuesday evening. If you had a busy day, it's the perfect way to chill, relax. 8 till 9, Tuesday. What more can I say? Be there. This is Lady Gaga. Million Reasons.

That's an abrupt ending, isn't it? You have to watch out for them when you're presenting. English electronic music duo Goldfrapp, who take their name from their singer Alison Goldfrapp, and before that Lady Gaga, Million Reasons. I mentioned earlier how highly regarded K.D. Lang was in Tony Bennett's eyes, and Lady Gaga is another lady that he loved to sing with. I haven't played Tony Bennett for a while, about time I did. Coming up to 9:40 this Sunday morning, I'm Rick Double. This is Sunday Breakfast on Hospital Radio Ipswich. We're all volunteers here at the station, and the Trust Volunteers team is looking to increase the number of ward-based volunteers. You ever fancied doing any volunteering? Looking to increase the number of ward-based volunteers at Colchester and Ipswich hospitals, and is holding regular bespoke recruitment events every month between now and October. If you would like to be involved and make a real difference, just search for Volunteer ESNEFT, ESNEFT, East Suffolk North Essex Foundation Trust, Volunteer ESNEFT, where you can read about volunteering at the Trust, applying and joining a recruitment event. Why don't you give it a try? In the meantime, Nature Watch, it's something I like to include in the show every Sunday. I've been doing it since the very beginning. When I talk about things my wife and I have seen, or things you might like to know about, or sometimes things I think you need to know about. I wrote this week's Nature Watch in the garden on Friday evening between around 8:30 and 9 o'clock. It was warm, there was a gentle, cool breeze blowing, and I find myself surrounded by a few pigeons who visited me for what was probably their last feed of the day. If they left anything, chances are that the little mouse which scurries around in our garden will tidy up after them. Some people wouldn't fancy mice in the garden. We take the view that we are guardians, we're custodians of the space, and we share it with all the animals which we live below, on and above it. Pretty much any animal is welcome, really. Although at this time of the year, it has to be said, with lots of baby birds around, any magpies and rooks which visit are ushered away. We've had baby robins, blackbirds, house sparrows, blue tits, great tits, even a baby wren in the garden this year. Earlier in the evening, I'd watched a pigeon standing close to the house with its beak open. It was such a hot day, seemingly panting in the heat. Although we have a bird bath, I put out a bowl of water near to where I was feeding them, and two of them took a really long drink. I watched them as they drank. Did you know pigeons are the only garden bird we have which can suck up water? Watch the others, they scoop it up. Simple thing, but it gave me enormous pleasure watching them. On a really hot day, we'd made a difference. I've put a couple of bowls of water in the garden amongst the plants at ground level for birds and insects. I saw a little sparrow on one of them this morning. I've said before on Nature Watch that you never see a small pigeon. They're always adult-sized when you first see them, but with that noticeably different beak. We're fortunate to have a pair of wood pigeons breeding in our garden for at least the third successive year, and their nest is right in the centre of a big cherry plum tree. As you look towards the nest from our kitchen, it's as if someone has cut out a tunnel from the outside of the tree to the nest itself, and we can see the wonderfully attentive mum looking after her two little pigeon chicks, which I was told recently are called squabs. I didn't know that. There are two things which underpin every Nature Watch on Sunday Breakfast. First is that I want to encourage you to see for yourself if being outside, experiencing the natural world, makes you feel good. Take the time to listen and to look around you. You'll always hear and see something. Sometimes you'll see something that takes your breath away. I think you'll find it calming and therapeutic. Second is that I hope by talking about our love of the natural world, it rubs off on the listener, and you'll do your bit to preserve the environment and everything which lives in it. A longtime friend of mine who often listens to the show often messages me too, telling me about birds he's identified using his Merlin Bird app. He's a train driver and he works shifts, and I had a message from him a couple of weeks ago to say he'd been up at 3:20 a.m. for an early shift and had enjoyed listening to the dawn chorus. He heard a cuckoo. The Merlin app told him there was a black redstart and a whitethroat nearby.
again, that gives me enormous pleasure. I think he's always had an interest in the natural world, but he said that listening to Nature Watch heightened his awareness and interest. So thank you for sharing that. Give it a try. It's right there on your doorstep, and it's free for everyone.

Sia, Flames. I've played these two separately today, Dusty Springfield and Pet Shop Boys. Here's a collaboration of the two. Collaboration? Calibration? I mean a collaboration of the two. What have I done to deserve this?

Will Young, Light It Up. Let's play it with my favourite Ice Cream Van theme tune. I reckon he's doing okay during the World Cup, don't you? Whatever happened to green sleeves? Stop me and buy one. Nice, nice, nice, yeah. Can't remember what the who the ice cream seller is, but he comes around our estate on hot sunny days, and it always makes me smile when I hear that Match of the Day theme tune. I hope you've enjoyed today's music, all from artists who identify as or have identified as LGBTQ+. I remember watching an episode of The Repair Shop last year. It's one of my favourite programmes. And Lucia, the art conservator, was working on a lenticular. It's one of those pictures which, as you walk past it, changes from one image to another. And when she handed it back to the owner, he said, "It just makes me think that all you have to do is to change your perspective a little bit and you'll see something beautiful." So let's all celebrate Pride Month. Coming up after the news, Tim Ward takes you on a tour of our music library. So thank you for listening. Taking us to the news, it's Erasure. Hey, have a little respect.

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3: From the Sky News Centre at 10. It's understood the Foreign Secretary has told the Prime Minister he must stand down. Yvette Cooper, one of his most senior ministers, is thought to have delivered the message privately over the weekend. Former Tory Cabinet Minister Michael Gove says the PM will have one big question starting to emerge when it comes to his closest colleagues.
4: How have they betrayed me? And he will be feeling wrung out, angry. But during the next 24 hours, he will realise, if he hasn't already, that there is no future for him.
3: Police Scotland says a 36-year-old man has been charged in connection with a series of attacks in Edinburgh. Counter-terrorism officers were brought in to investigate the attacks across the city on Friday, which left five people injured. Delegations led by US Vice President and the Iranian Parliamentary Speaker are in Switzerland, ready to begin discussions. The Swiss authorities say talks will start this morning after a last-minute diplomatic effort to keep them alive. The Met Office has issued an amber warning for extreme heat, with temperatures expected to reach 35 degrees this week. The alert covers much of southern England and parts of Wales, with the hottest conditions expected on Tuesday and Wednesday. Ben Palante is from the West Midlands Ambulance Service.
5: Access venues that have manned lifeguards with the appropriate safety equipment, going into a river or a quarry or, you know, any other pool of water, really you don't know what's in there, and it is extremely dangerous, even if you are a very fit, healthy and competent swimmer.
3: In football, Germany came from a goal down to join co-hosts the USA and Mexico in the knockout stages of the World Cup, thanks to a 2-1 win over Ivory Coast. The Netherlands have all but secured progression by thrashing Sweden 5-1. And Ben Stokes has been withdrawn from the remainder of Durham's County Championship match with Northamptonshire at the request of the ECB. It's now expected Stokes will return to lead England for next week's third match of the series in Nottingham. That's the latest. I'm Stevie Shillinglaw.

Hello, and welcome to another edition of The Library. My name is Tim Ward. I'm a presenter at Hospital Radio Ipswich, and in this series, I attempt to demonstrate the variety, indeed the wealth, of our music collection, which we put in our record library. So settle back over the next hour or so. You are going to hear me take you to all corners of this small room, which doesn't house just records, but it has CDs, it has tapes, it has singles, it has the lot, it has downloads. So where am I going to take you in this programme? Well, sometimes I have a set theme, like number ones or a decade or a style of music, but no, in this programme I'm going to make it up as I go along. In fact, some people think that most of my life has been made up as I go along, to which possibly I plead guilty. But in this programme, I definitely plead guilty. Each track will be linked to the previous one, but I don't know until I play the individual track. So this is All Over the World by the Electric Light Orchestra. I will now decide what follows this. If you see what I mean. Everyone.

The Electric Light Orchestra playing all over the world, and he still is performing. Jeff Lynne, a marvellous musician, great bloke as well, and he still takes the Electric Light Orchestra on tour. I've not seen them, but I confess I would rather agree to going to one of their concerts, I have to say. Yes, I'm going to tenuously link the following track to the previous one, just with no rules at all. In fact, as I say, I'm making it up as I go along. So I just picked at random the Electric Light Orchestra and All Over the World. Am I just telling a little bit of a fib there at random? I looked up our top 20 requests at the moment and saw the Electric Light Orchestra in there, and I thought they will be a good starting point. So I could have something to do with orchestras, if I can say it correctly. I could have something to do with electricity to follow that. Or I could just say, what about the title? All Over the World. Yes, I think I'll go with the world link.

all over the world and a harvest for the world. You will now start to see how I tenuously link one piece of music to another. That was performed by The Christians. You may know other versions of the song. The Isley Brothers, I think, had the first hit. The Christians were named after three brothers, Gary, Roger and Russell. But amazingly, as somebody who wasn't a brother also played in the band. His name was Henry Priestman. Yes, a little bit of a link there. And his middle name was Christian, Henry Christian Priestman. Just jot that down. That could come in very handy if you're in some sort of pop quiz or something at some date in the future. The Christians, a form of religion. REM have lost their religion.

all over the world to a harvest for the world by the Christians, which is a form of religion, REM Losing My Religion. So as you can see, the programme rolls along quite nicely, and I'm genuinely making it up as I go along. As one track plays, I think, well, how can I link something into that? REM, Rapid Eye Movement. So that takes me to the eyes. What a wonderful invention the eyes have been. You could have eyes of all forms of colour, but Paul Carrack has them only of blue.

Isn't that a fabulous song? Oh, and what a voice he has. His name is Paul Carrack. The song is Eyes of Blue. That dates from 2002, or is it 2002? I'll leave you to decide. Yeah, Eyes from...

Fabulous stuff. That was Guy Mitchell's version of Singing the Blues. What do you mean? Just one version of that? No, there were two. Tommy Steele recorded the British version at the same time as Guy Mitchell released what became known as the American version, which you've just heard. And they were both number one in the charts in separate weeks at the same time. Isn't that incredible? Can you just imagine that? That one gets to number one and then is turfed off by the other version. So there we go. That's another one. I'm spoiling you today because you are learning lots of things that could possibly come up in some sort of pop quiz at some time. Name the song that was top of the charts in consecutive weeks performed by different artists. And you're going to say, I know, because Tim Ward told me that on the library. In an edition of the programme that was linked, or rather in which the music was linked to the one you've just heard. So Guy Mitchell was singing the blues, and singing is done by singers. And the Rooftop Singers had a hit with this called Walk Right In.

When did you last hear that, then? The Rooftop Singers, Walk Right In. Eric Darling, Bill's Fance and Lynn Taylor, a folk outfit. I'm not sure, did they have any other hits than that? Not quite sure myself, but it was called Walk Right In, and you heard it on this edition of The Library. Hospital Radio Ipswich is a charity. We exist to broadcast our request programme every single day of the week to you, so you can choose the music. Look out for our volunteers as they come around the wards, and you could be choosing what we play on the radio in our next request programme. But we also have some other entertainment, like this series of programmes called The Library, and it's my pleasure to be with you presenting it today. Are you enjoying it? I hope you are. And if Walk Right In makes you think I'm going to choose something else with Walk in the title, you're correct. But also, Walk appears in the artist's name in this next instance. Junior Walker and the All Stars are walking in the night.

am I going to play a better piece of music than that in this hour? I'm not sure I will. Isn't that fabulous? Walk in the Night by Junior Walker and the All Stars. Halfway through this edition of The Library already? Really? Yes, yes. Time flies when you're having fun. Now, I'm going to change the type of link. I'm not going to take anything from the title or the artist's name. Junior Walker and the All-Stars recorded on the Tamla Motown record label. It is up there, isn't it, amongst the most famous record labels ever. So let's go to another Motown pairing. Who would you think of when you think of Tamla Motown artists? You might not immediately think of Tammy Terrell, but you're bound to think of Marvin Gaye.

0: Yeah, it's got to be up there with my all-time favourites from the Motown record label. The Onion Song by Marvin Gaye and Tammy Terrell. I can't quite link the next song to onions because I'm not so sure there's many songs with onion in the title. I can think of Green Onions by Booker T and the MGs. But I thought we'd just cross over the themes because if you remember, I started all over the world with Electric Light Orchestra and then we had A Harvest for the World and we've just had The World is Just One Big Onion. So let's have some joy to that world. Sort of doing a circle of eight of links.
1: Where's the bullfrog?
0: Bom, bom, in your own time.
1: Where's the

The beauty of doing a programme like this is I can treat you, as I said at the start of the programme, to music from all sort of different musical styles and from all different corners of our record library. We might not be able to bring you joy with your health whilst you're in hospital, but we can certainly bring joy to your ears with a musical treat here, there and everywhere. Three. What can we have with three? I thought maybe the 3 degrees, but no, let's take a number of steps to heaven. 3 of them with Eddie Cochran.

Just follow those three steps and you'll end up in heaven. We've got a sort of a religious theme running throughout the whole program, haven't we? Because we're back in heaven now with those three steps. From a song performing, including the performance of Buddy Holly's crickets, who play the instruments in the background. And the song was actually written by brothers, Eddie and Bob Cochran. Now, Eddie Cochran was American, but incredibly, that song never got into the American charts, even though it was incredibly popular over in this country. So it's amazing how these things unfold. Well, where am I going to go from heaven? Well, we could go to hell. And of course, one of the famous albums of the 1980s was Bat Out of Hell by Meatloaf, which featured this track.

Michael Adday, born Marvin Adday, but we know him as Meatloaf from his album Bat Out of Hell. 2 out of 3 ain't bad. And 2 become 1.

Well, I hope you're enjoying the variety of music that our record library can come up with, even if I just make the whole thing up as I go along. We had a countdown there, didn't we, with three steps to heaven and two out of three ain't bad, and then two became one, the Spice Girls. Conflicting tastes, aren't they? What do you mean? I mean sugar and spice. How do I do it?

and a bit of Merseybeat to make the world go round. That was The Searchers, one of the many Merseybeat bands, Sugar and Spice from the Spice Girls. Well, thank you for joining me on this little programme of linking piece of music to piece of music as I take you by the hand and show you around our wonderful record library. There's a whole series of programmes in the library, so listen out for more on Bedside Channel Radio. I do hope you enjoy what I think is the best music collection in Suffolk. We started all around the world and we're going to end up following Sugar and Spice with some Sweetness, care of Michelle.

Hattie Tavernier. Sorry, Michelle Gale. Straight from the EastEnders set to the charts. With Sweetness. And that brings a close to this edition of The Library. Thank you very much for listening. I do hope you've enjoyed it. It's been great fun being here. And stay tuned to another edition of The Library here on Bedside Channel Radio. This has been Tim Ward. Goodbye now.

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3: From the Sky News Centre at 11. It's understood Sir Keir Starmer has been told by the Foreign Secretary to stand down. Following Andy Burnham's win in the Makerfield by-election, there's renewed pressure on the Prime Minister to resign. Yvette Cooper's joined around 100 Labour MPs demanding a change in Downing Street. Conservative Shadow Chancellor Mel Stride says changing leader won't fix the party's problems.
4: What a lot of Keir Starmer's colleagues are doing, which is to basically tell him that his time is up. But the problem that Labour has is that they are addicted to debt, borrowing, taxing. That will not change by a change of leadership.
3: Downing Street says the PM intends to fight any leadership challenge that might be made. J.D. Vance and the Speaker of Iran's Parliament are in Switzerland for talks aimed at salvaging the days-old peace agreement between Washington and Tehran. Leaders in Iran say Israeli attacks on Lebanon have not stopped and they've closed the Strait of Hormuz. A 36-year-old man has been charged in connection with a series of attacks across Edinburgh on Friday night. Five people were injured. To sport, and Ben Stokes and Gus Atkinson have been withdrawn from their county championship games, with both now expected to return to play for England in the third test against New Zealand next week. The pair were dropped for the second test, pending an investigation after they broke the side's curfew. Here's former England cricket captain Nasser Hussain.
5: I think this week has shown how much England have missed Ben Stokes, not just the batter, the bowler, the cricketer, the captain, and also how he balances the side. Sometimes when you're out of the side, you become a better player. I've always said that England are a better side with Ben Stokes as their all-rounder as their captain.
3: The King will publish his personal tax bill in the coming days, becoming the first monarch to do so. Buckingham Palace says the move is aimed at increasing transparency over royal finances. And we're being told to check on vulnerable neighbours, with temperatures expected to hit the mid-30s over the coming days. The Met Office has issued a series of amber extreme heat health alerts across much of England. That's the latest. I'm Stevie Shillinglaw.

Darius Rucker and Wagon Wheel starting off this edition of the HRI Country with me, Peter Green. We play all sorts of country for you here and everywhere. Irish, American, Australian and even obviously English country as well. Here's Casey Musgrave from the album, same trailer, different park, Follow Your Arrow.

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Now, you'd have to go to London to record record music. Ipswich has got its own recording studios. It's off the Leventon Road, just off the Felix Road in Ipswich. And in the 1970s, there was the Hillside Record label, and they produced a couple of country groups, Wichita Lineman and the Hillsiders. This is the Wichita Lineman and the Sound Of, with a track from Albert Hammond, with the lead vocals of Laurie Pepper. This is Southern California.

Right, those last two tracks took us from one side of the world to the other. We have from Australia, or from Ireland to Australia. We have Cleona Hagen, Get Your Redneck On, from Australia and from Ireland. Then the Sunny Cow Girls, Go You Good Thing, from Australia. And there's some music from way, way, way, way back, from Roy Acuff and the Wallbush Cannonball.

the master of the Irish country tune, Daniel O'Donnell and Footsteps. Now for the theme tune from the Grand Old Opry, the Nitty Gritty Dirt Band. Will the circle be unbroken?

Two wonderful songs there. First we heard Eddie Oz by Glen Campbell, one of his last tracks. And there was his daughter Ashley Campbell with Remembering, a song all about her father. Now another father's daughter. This is Roseanne Cash, the daughter of Johnny Cash, with 7 Year Ache.

Any guesses? No? Okay. It's Dolly Parton. Yes, Dolly Parton, with a very, very early track entitled Puppy Love. Now, John Michael Montgomery, I Swear.

Kelly Pickler from her album Small Town Girl. That's Didn't You Know How Much I Loved You. Let's leave you now, shall we? Because Tom's up and we're going to go, I'm afraid. We'll leave you with Alan Jackson and Don't Rock That Jukebox. Don't rock.

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3: From the Sky News Centre at midday, the business secretary's not shut down reports the Prime Minister could set out a timetable for resigning as soon as tomorrow. Sir Keir Starmer's promised not to walk away, but pressure has been growing since Andy Burnham's big by-election win. Conservative Shadow Chancellor Mel Stride says changing leader won't fix the party's problems.
4: What a lot of Keir Starmer's colleagues are doing, which is to basically tell him that his time is up. But the problem that Labour has is that they are addicted to debt, borrowing, taxing. That will not change by a change of leadership.
3: The current Foreign Secretary Yvette Cooper is one of those who've apparently told him to go. Our political correspondent Amanda Acas says some of his most senior appointments are now deserting him.
5: A number of cabinet ministers have told Sir Keir Starmer that the time has come for him to set out the timetable for his departure. Yvette Cooper, the Foreign Secretary, we understand she's done so, as well as Heidi Alexander, the Transport Secretary, Shabana Mahmood, the Home Secretary, and Energy Secretary Ed Miliband had already done so.
3: Downing Street insists the Prime Minister will fight any challenge made. In other news, both sides and the mediators are in place in Switzerland for talks on a wider US-Iran peace deal. An intense couple of days of fighting in Lebanon threatened to derail the discussions. Captain Ben Stokes and Gus Atkinson are both expected to return to England's side for the final test against New Zealand next week. The ECB's withdrawn both players from their county games. It's understood the investigation involving both players after they broke the team curfew isn't yet complete. Former England opener Michael Atherton says we should finally get some clarity next week.
6: The investigation will be complete. Stokes and Atkinson will be in the squad. McCullum will have to speak Tuesday because that's the ECB policy now to put up the coach 2 days before every game, and then Stokes will have to speak for the first time on Wednesday.
3: But New Zealand have won the second test against England by 253 runs at the Oval. The series now stands at 1-1. That's the latest. I'm Stevie Shillinglaw.

Hello, I'm Mike Bug, and thanks for joining me for another 60 minutes of your favourite songs from both stage musicals and the silver screen. Our featured musicals today are The Sound of Music and Grease. We also have songs from Hello Dolly, Avenue Q, and Billy Elliot. We start, however, with the Broadway cast of A Chorus Line, with a show-stopping number from that show, One. Here they are.

kick, step

Yes. Crazy for You was an award-winning musical that opened on Broadway in 1992, though most of the songs from it were previously featured in a George and Ira Gershwin's 1930 show called Girl Crazy. Here is Sarah Vaughan with a song from Crazy for You, Someone to Watch Over Me.

That's terrible. And our first featured musical today is The Sound of Music, written by Richard Rodgers and Oscar Hammerstein. It's based on Maria von Trapp's book, The Story of the Trapp Family Singers. The original 1959 Broadway production starred Mary Martin, but it's the 1965 film with Julie Andrews that is probably most fondly remembered.

0: Yes, the Sound of Music. And Julie Andrews, of course, stars as Maria, the young nun sent to be the governess of seven children of Captain Von Trapp. In the song Do Re Mi, she attempts to win the confidence of the children by teaching them to sing.
1: Let's start at the very beginning, a very good place to start. When you read, you

0: that will bring us back to dough. 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
1: Dough!
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1: Ray!
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Once you have these notes in your heads, you can sing a million different tunes by mixing them up, like this. So, do, la, fa, mi, do, re. Can you do that? So.

The Sound of Music had several songs that have become popular away from the musical itself. Vince Hill, for example, had his biggest hit in 1967 with his recording of Edelweiss.

Yes, Ada Revise, Vince Hill's top 1967 hit. Edelweiss is a small white flower found only high up in the Alps, apparently. The song is sung at the end of the musical by Captain Von Trapp as a goodbye to his Austrian homeland. Climb Every Mountain, on the other hand, is an inspirational piece sung at the beginning of the show by the Mother Abbess, encouraging people to take every step to fulfil their dreams. This has been recorded many times, this song, and this is Shirley Bassey's version.

powerful voice of Shirley Bassey. I'm going to leave The Sound of Music now with a song from the show that's sung by one of my favourite jazz singers, Al Jarreau. Here he lists his favourite things.

Yeah, it's a little bit different from Julie Andrews, isn't it? Al Giroux with hers, Favourite Things. Hello Dolly was a 1964 musical by Jerry Herman. The Broadway shows starred Carol Channing as Dolly, a role played by Barbara Streisand in the 1965 film, and by Danny LaRue in a London production. This is from the original cast recording of the original Broadway cast recording of Hello Dolly, and it's the title song.

Carol Channing with the rest of the original Broadway cast there. Louis Armstrong had a big hit, of course, with that song, and he did actually have a small cameo role in the Barbra Streisand film version. A song now from an unusual stage musical that featured performers with hand puppets, Avenue Q. The singer on this recording is one of the original cast members, Stephanie D'Abruzzo, an actress puppeteer who has also worked with the Muppets and on Sesame Street.

Sorry, I couldn't resist that. Both of those songs came from Avenue Q. There's a fine, fine line, and I'm not wearing underwear today. But I am. Right. I've got to have gone to Greece now. And Greece was originally a stage musical first performed in 1971 and set in a fictional school, Rydell High. I think it was named after Bobby Rydell. In 1959, the school, the show is based, with its themes of teenage pregnancy and peer pressure, gang violence. It's a musical that wouldn't be made today, but however, it still remains very popular. And the 1978 film version was shown on BBC at last Christmas. I'm going to play three songs from the shows. The first features Craig McLachlan and Debbie Gibson, who were the stars of the 1993 West End production. This is their version of Summer Nights.

Yes, the cast of the West End production, that was, Craig McLachlan and Debbie Gibson, in the roles, of course, that's played in the film version by John Travolta and Olivia Newton-John. Here is Olivia Newton-John with singing as Sandy, Hopelessly Devoted to You.

Yes, and our last song from Greece is the song that went to number one in the UK charts in 1978. It stayed there for 9 weeks. Olivia Newton-John and John Travolta's You're the One That I Want.

0: Yeah, it's Olivia Newton-John and John Travolta. I'm going to finish today's show with a song from the musical Billy Elliot. The musical tells a story of a motherless miner's son who takes ballet lessons. The music was written by Elton John, and the song I'm going to play is the song that was sung by Billy at his audition for a place at the Royal Ballet School. So as we listen to Electricity, I'll say goodbye. So for me, Mike, goodbye. Here's Billy Elliot.
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3: From the Sky News Centre at 1, the Business Secretary says the Prime Minister is reflecting on the political realities he now faces. But Peter Kyle insists he has no information to suggest reports are true that Sir Keir Starmer is about to announce his resignation tomorrow.
4: He has been engaging in conversations with a wide range of people, including myself, and that he is, as well as working really hard over this weekend, I think he is making time to reflect on the political realities, challenges and opportunities that he finds himself in.
3: Downing Street insists the Prime Minister intends to fight for his position. However, in another blow to the PM, we understand the Foreign Secretary is among those telling him to resign. Yvette Cooper delivered that news this weekend. Elsewhere, both sides in the mediators are in place in Switzerland for talks on a wider US-Iran peace deal. An intense couple of days of fighting in Lebanon threatened to lead to the cancellation of the discussions. Commuters are being warned of delays and cancellations on the line between Bedford and London. Recovery work and repairs are needed after Friday's crash, which killed the driver and left 9 people in a critical condition. England have been emphatically beaten by 253 runs in the second cricket test with New Zealand at the Oval. The much-changed hosts were blown away by seamer Matt Henry, who picked up 7 wickets in the second innings. Standing captain Joe Root says the players that stepped up for England this week deserve a good bit of credit.
5: I think there was a huge amount of good that happened throughout the 5 days. We just have to do things better for longer. Normally when you make your debut, it's one guy coming into that space, but for a number of guys to be right at the front of their careers and give a really good account of themselves, credit to them as players.
3: Ben Stokes and Gus Atkinson have been withdrawn from county duties and are expected to return for Thursday's final test. And a warning for extreme heat has been extended to 4 days. Starting tomorrow, the Met Office has issued an amber extreme heat alert for parts of central and southern England and Wales. Temperatures could peak at 38 degrees. That's the latest. I'm Barry Weir.

And a very good afternoon and welcome to the Jukebox Extra here with Chris Thorne on Hospital Radio Ipswich, your bedside friend. I'll be with you for the next hour playing you some of my favourite music, but also hopefully some of yours. So sit back and relax and enjoy some good music. And we're going to start with some good music. One of my favourite groups happens to be the Beach Boys. And I'm going to play you now one of their tracks. This one is I Can Hear Music.

There we are. That was the Turtles, of course, and Happy Together. And hopefully we're going to be happy together for the next hour or so, playing some good old music for you to listen to. Before that, we had Queen, and we couldn't really have a programme without a bit of Queen, could we? And that was It's a Kind of Magic. Well, I sort of have some idea what I'm going to play for you before the programme starts. You'll be surprised to hear. But as I drive into the studio, there's always something comes on the radio which makes me think, I think I need to play that, either because I like it or I haven't played it for a long time, or I think you'll like it as well. And that's the case with this one. This is Lulu and To Sir With Love, a great record, one of my favourites by her. Surprisingly, wasn't a hit in this country, but it's a great track. Here she comes now. It's Lulu and To Sir With Love.

Hi there, I'm Frank Allen of The Searchers, and we are sending our very best wishes to everyone out there listening to Chris Thorne on Hospital Radio Ipswich. Keep enjoying the music.

0: Mr. Neil Diamond there, and Forever in Blue Jeans. Makes a change, doesn't it, from Cracklin' Rosalie or Sweet Caroline, but it's a good track by him. Talking of good tracks, I think it's time for a bit of comedy, and I do like the two Ronnies. They're still funny. In fact, I like some of the old comedies more than the new comedies, I have to be honest. Porridge is probably my favourite, but Only Fools and Horses is a good second, and there's so many good ones that are still being repeated on some of the satellite channels. Going to play you this then. It's a two Ronnies one, which I hope you enjoy. This one is Bert and Harry.
1: Evening, Harry.
2: Hello, Bert. What are you going to have?
1: It's very kind of you. I think I'll have a pint of...
2: What, light?
1: No.
2: Brown? What?
1: No.
2: Mild?
1: No.
2: Bitter?
1: Bitter. Have a pint of bitter.
2: Pint of bitter.
1: Yeah.
2: Yeah. Well, how are you today? All right?
1: Nice and grumble. Just been up the
2: club?
1: No.
2: Dogs? What?
1: No.
2: Fish shop?
1: No.
2: Doctors.
1: Yeah, I've just been up the doctors. Yeah. Apparently, I've been having a bit of trouble on my
2: chest?
1: No.
2: Yes. Waterworks?
1: No. Wife?
2: Oh, wife.
1: Only she's got it in her head that I'm a little bit, I'm,
2: Annoyed with her?
1: No.
2: What, a drunk? What,
1: no.
2: A puff?
1: No. No, a bit under the weather.
2: Oh, I know.
1: Doctor's examined me thoroughly, says nothing to worry about at all. Oh. So it's all right.
2: Yeah.
1: Got me to drop my, had a good look at my...
2: Go on.
1: Told me it was nothing to worry about at all. He said, on the contrary, he said, I was very...
2: First class?
1: No,
2: Fascinated?
1: No.
2: Not friendly, did you?
1: No. Fit, very fit. You know, very fit for a man of...
2: 90.
1: No. Yeah, a man of my age.
2: Oh, yeah.
1: It's nice to know, really.
2: Yeah.
1: Of course, I only went up there on the...
2: On the bus?
1: No. on the off chance.
2: On the off chance. Yeah.
1: You've been up there lately?
2: No, I haven't. No.
1: It's all changed up there now. Oh, dear, yeah. He's got this marvellous, great, big new...
2: Rolls Royce?
1: No.
2: Waiting room? Receptionist?
1: Receptionist, yeah. Marvellous, great, big new reception.

0: Oh, she's got it all...
1: All up here?
0: No.
1: Down there?
0: No.
1: Really?
0: She's got it all...
1: All over? She's got it all over?
0: She's got it all organised, that way. As you know, it used to be a right mess up at Doctor's Place, didn't it? Now it's all organised. I mean, I just stood there in a...
1: In a queue?
0: No,
1: What, in a vest?
0: No.
1: In a draft?
0: No. In amazement.
1: Oh, amazement.
0: It's like a conveyor belt up there now, you know. So now all this sexy quality business, you know, none of them cubicles anymore. You know, all the fellas had to take off the shirts and they stood against that wall over there.
1: Yeah.
0: And all the ladies took off their dresses and sat in...
1: Satin blouses?
0: No.
1: Not satin panties?
0: No, no. Rose, satin rose.
1: Satin
0: rose. Tell you who's up there now, that young Julie.
1: Julie?
0: Yeah, you know, her mother's got them two big,
1: teeth.
0: No.
1: Bay windows, what?
0: Alsatians.
1: Oh,
0: these two big Alsatians. Keeps taking them on the common and they keep biting people in the,
1: In the leg? What? What, in the front entrance?
0: No, no,
1: what?
0: No.
1: What?
0: In the evenings.
1: Oh, in the evenings. Julie.
0: Well, what, yeah, you know her, don't you?
1: What was she doing up there?
0: Well, she was... Well, apparently she went with this young fella one evening and they fell in the duck pond and now she's...
1: Pregnant?
0: No.
1: Stagnant?
0: No.
1: Pregnant?
0: No, no, no. Now she's off work with a cut foot. Yeah, doctor said she was very lucky with that duck pond. I mean, it could have been a lot worse. It could have been a septic...
1: Could have been a septic tank, yeah.
0: Septic toenail.
1: Oh, septic toenail.
0: Anyway, she was up there and,
1: yeah.
0: Well, better get going off here.
1: Are you off? Are you?
0: Yeah. I thought I might go home tonight and give the wife,
1: evening off from the washing up.
0: No.
1: Bottle of stout and fish supper.
0: No.
1: The nights you never forget.
0: No. Oh, there's an idea, though. Thanks for the suggestions. I might give her all three.
1: Hello. Hello. Hello.

Well, I do like a bit of reggae, and in particular, I do love UB40. It somehow sort of raises the spirits a bit. That was them and Kingston Town, especially for you here on Hospital Radio Ipswich on the Jukebox Extra programme today. Someone that definitely raises my spirits is Shania Twain. I do like her. I've seen her twice in concert, and she was absolutely fantastic. So I'm going to play you one of her tracks now. It was a big hit for her, and the one I'm going to play for you is That Don't Impress Me Much.

we are. That's Miss Roseanne Cash there, and a nice song, Tennessee Flat Top Box. Talking to country singers, I do like Nancy Griffith, but I do also like Buddy Holly. Not that he's a country singer, really, but I do love Buddy Holly's music. I don't think he made really a bad track. I love his music. And this is a sort of combination of the two, really, because it's a track that was recorded by Buddy Holly, but it's Nancy Griffith and the Crickets singing Well All Right.

Whoa, how good is that? I love that track. Well, All Right There by Nancy Griffith and the Crickets singing the Buddy Holly song and doing a really good effort at that great song. Okay, another great group are the Eagles, and I'm going to play something that's perhaps not played that often, but I do think it's a lovely track. I haven't seen the Eagles themselves live, but there's a tribute band called the Illegal Eagles that tour around East Anglia quite often, once or twice a year, in fact, and they are superb. If you get a chance to see them, I do recommend them, the Illegal Eagles. But this track is by the Eagles themselves, and this one is No More Cloudy Days.

Jerry and the Pacemakers, of course, there, and You'll Never Walk Alone. Some nice relaxing music, which ends our programme today, folks. Thank you very much for listening. I hope you've enjoyed the music. We'll be going up to the news at the top of the hour with a little bit of Fleetwood Mac and Albatross. Don't forget Hospital Radio Ipswich goes 24 hours a day, 7 days a week, and it's free on your bedside channel 1. So I will leave you now with just a little bit of Fleetwood Mac and Albatross. Thank you very much for listening, folks.

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3: From the Sky News Centre at 2. A member of the Prime Minister's top team says Sir Keir Starmer's taking time to reflect on political realities and challenges. Business Secretary Peter Carl, though, has denied he'd heard anything firm on reports the PM could resign tomorrow. It's understood the Foreign Secretary has told him that his time in office is up. Luke Charters is a Labour MP in York and says there's only one way forward for his party from here.
4: That by-election result was a once-in-a-political-generation result, and what Andy Burnham has proven is that he's re-energised the Labour movement, he's reconnected our party with our working class base, and he's revived our chances of taking on reform.
3: A warning for extreme heat's been extended to 4 days starting tomorrow. The Met Office has issued an amber extreme heat alert for parts of central and southern England and Wales. Temperatures could peak at around 38 degrees. Chris Cousins from the RNLI has this advice for those taking a dip to cool off.
5: Try and visit a supervised location, then you know that there are trained professionals there to help you. If you see somebody else in difficulty in the water, don't go into the water yourself to try and rescue them, but instead phone 999 or 112.
3: Passengers are being told to make only essential journeys through Bedford for most of next week after Friday's fatal train crash. The line to London St Pancras is expected to stay closed while damaged carriages are removed. US Vice President J.D. Vance is in Switzerland for talks with Iran on a framework for peace. Recent violence in Lebanon had put the discussions in jeopardy. Swimmers at Sydney's Coogee Beach have braved chilly winter waters to support a young mum who was attacked by a shark there last week. Leah Stewart remains in a critical condition. Parts of the community are now calling for more shark patrols along Sydney's beaches. And New Zealand have beaten England in the second test at the Oval. The series now stands at 1-1 after the visitors took this one by 253 runs. That's the latest. I'm Jenny Barsby.

You're listening to Hospital Radio Ipswich. My name is John Alderton, and welcome to this edition of John Alderton's Classical Favourites, which started this today with music by Mozart, his serenade, Eine kleine Nachtmusik, played for us by the Sinfonia of London, conducted by Muir Mathieson. We continue now with a piece of music which I first heard when I was a member of the Suffolk Youth Orchestra in the late 1960s. In fact, Muir Mathieson was the conductor, and he introduced us to this piece by Bach in an arrangement by Sir William Walton, and it's called Sheep May Safely Graze. And on this record, it's played by, does it say? It doesn't say what the name of the orchestra is, but the conductor is Sir William Walton himself.

music by Bach in an arrangement by Sir William Walton. And while I was listening to that, I managed to turn the record over and I found out it was in fact the Philharmonia Orchestra conducted by Sir William Walton. And the piece was called Sheep May Safely Graze. Very popular piece of music, even if you're not a great fan of classical music, is music from the Saint-Saëns Carnival of the Animals. And we're going to play a version of this from the piece, which is entitled The Swan. Now, in the original score, it's a solo cello accompanied by two pianos, but I'm not quite sure on this one, because it doesn't list the performers, whether it's going to be just cello and piano, single piano. I know I've played that arrangement several times for cellists, and fiendishly difficult for just one piano, not so bad with two. Anyhow, enjoy.

0: The Swan from The Carnival of the Animals by Saint-Saëns. And that was, in fact, the cello and two piano versions. Some of those notes I know I certainly didn't play when I've accompanied cellists for this. Well, I was going to go to Scotland in the summer, and I was going to go to Scotland in the summer last year as well. Didn't quite get round to it, but we can do it in music now with the Glasgow Orpheus Choir, with Sir Hugh Robertson conducting. I'll let Sir Hugh announce this next piece for us.
1: The Eriski Love Lilt. You would hardly be noticing the little island of Eriski on the map at all, but it is a place, as the song proves. It is in the Hebrides, and the song, and there is no lovelier tune anywhere, was collected by Marjorie Kennedy Fraser. Blessings on her and on the folk of Eriski. The song will outlive them all, and that is the way of good songs.

The Glasgow Orpheus Choir there, conducted by their founder, Sir Hugh Robertson. In fact, he conducted them throughout the life of the choir. That was for over 50 years. And when he decided he'd had enough, he was getting old and he wanted to retire, the choir unanimously decided to disband. Great public outcry, but they stood by their decision. And that was the Eriksay Love Lilt from Songs of the Hebrides. Music by French composer Bizet now, and La Elysienne Suite, and the prelude we're going to listen to, played for us by the Sinfonia of London, once again with Muir Mathieson conducting.

the prelude from La Elysian Suite by Bizet, played for us there by the Sinfonia of London, conducted by Muir Mathieson. Now this next item, very special recording, it was recorded in 1929, and it features the Russian composer, conductor, pianist Sergei Rachmaninoff. In fact, he appears in two of those roles. He's going to be solo pianist and composer. It's his second piano concerto, and it's the Philadelphia Orchestra with Sir Eugene Ormandy conducting. This is the first ever recording of it back in 1929. Here's the second movement.

Pianist Sergei Rachmaninoff playing his own second piano concerto in the first ever recording made in 1929, so that's 90 years ago. And it's been restored, the recording has, and put onto an LP record. I don't have it on CD. In fact, all of today's program is on old-fashioned LP records. This next one I actually found in a charity shop in Cornwall in St Ives about 4 or 5 years ago, and it features the music played by His Majesty's Royal Marines Plymouth Division back in the 1930s and 40s, and conductor Major F.J. Ricketts. And Major Ricketts joined the Royal Marines in 1904, and in 1907, after 3 years at the Military School of Music, Kneller Hall, he took part in the competition for composing a march, and he came last, believe it or not. Anyhow, he changed his name because he was not allowed to write music on his own basis. It all had to be for the army. He called himself K.J. Alford, and the success of that name and the marches today remain. And we're going to listen to Major Ricketts playing the K.J. Alford March, The Standard of St. George.

Major Fred Ricketts. His pen name, K.J. Alford, and his march, The Standard of St. George, played by His Majesty's Royal Marines Plymouth Division. And that recording dates from May 1940. When I was a pupil in school in the late mid-1960s, music teacher was a harpsichord, organ and pianist and composer called Charles Spinks, who lived deep in the Suffolk countryside near Monk's Ely. And as a performing musician, he often had musicians there to rehearse, but it didn't stop him from inviting me over for my weekly lesson. And I remember the flute player Christopher Hyde-Smith, and then a great man with a guitar, Julian Bream. And I'm featuring Julian Bream now on this next record. We're going to hear not all of it, but an extract from the Concerto for Guitar and Orchestra by Villa-Lobos. And Julian Bream is accompanied by the London Symphony Orchestra with Andre Previn conducting.

And there we're going to leave the music of Villa-Lobos. His concerto, in fact, on an old-fashioned LP record, lasts for the whole of one side with no real breaks between the sections of it. Anyhow, that's Julian Bream on the guitar with André Preven conducting the London Symphony Orchestra. Back in my last year at music college, I took part in the annual music competition. There were 65 of us, and in the morning of the semi-finals, I went up on the stage and I played a Mozart sonata. And much to my amazement and surprise, I found myself scheduled for the evening concert, the final. There were just four of us, and I hadn't thought I was going to get that far, so I hadn't bothered to take my concert suit with me, so I had to get in my little car and make my way back home to get the suit. On the way back home, the car broke down, fiddled around with it, and ended up with dirty hands. Anyhow, got back to the college in the evening, and one of our tasks that was set in the morning, which I hadn't had time to really look at properly, was to play a piece that we'd never seen before, a piece by Delius for piano, a short piece, 3 or 4 minutes long. Anyhow, the person who won played it from memory. And then 40 years later, my son took part in music competition at Woodbridge School, and the judge was the same man, the pianist Peter Caton, who now is going to perform for us part of the Piano Concerto No. 2 in D minor by Mendelssohn, accompanied once again by the London Symphony Orchestra with Anthony Collins conducting.

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3: From the Sky News Centre at 3. A senior Labour MP has said the Prime Minister is taking time to reflect on political realities and challenges as pressure continues to mount on him to stand down. Despite that, Peter Kyle says he's heard nothing to suggest Sir Keir Starmer could resign tomorrow. Number 10's repeatedly insisted he's determined to fight on. The US Vice President says great progress has been made during talks with Iranian representatives in Switzerland. Speaking about Israeli strikes in Lebanon, J.D. Vance claimed there was still wood to chop, but said the US was committed to a full regional ceasefire. He appealed directly to the people of Iran.
4: If your leadership is willing to give up being a driver of regional instability, if they are willing to give up nuclear weapons ambitions for the long term, then the United States is willing to fundamentally transform our relationship with that country. That is certainly our goal. We've already made great progress over just the last few hours.
3: Temperatures could reach 38 degrees in parts of the UK this coming week as a four-day extreme heat warning has been issued. The first amber alert for Monday and Tuesday covers central and southern England and parts of Wales. The rail line between Bedford and London St Pancras is expected to remain closed for most of next week after Friday's fatal train crash. Damaged carriages need to be removed and track repairs carried out. England cricket head coach Brendan McCullum says he's looking forward to working again with Ben Stokes next week.
5: People make mistakes, right? We always, as leaders, all of us, we try and set standards, abide by those standards. And even when we sometimes don't quite live up to them, it's important as fellow leaders that you don't walk past those standards, but you're always supporting the man. So look, I have no problem. I'm looking forward to next week.
3: It's been confirmed the captain will return to the test side on Thursday. It stands at 1-1 after the tourist 253-run victory at the Oval earlier. And more than £1 million is going to go to projects supporting people at risk of loneliness. The Equalities Ministers reveal 52 organisations will benefit. The money will help community groups offering warm spaces. That's the latest. I'm Jenny Barsby.

The Time Machine is running, and your Time Lord Marty Wilde would like to welcome all patients, staff and listeners on the internet and wish you a very happy 1 hour travelling with us today. As we go through decades from 1890 to the present, so it's now time to travel. You heard there, now and then, there's a fool such as I, Slim Whitman, 1958. This song Hank Snow recorded as the first artist in 1952. Elvis recorded it in June 10th of 1958, and it was released by RCA by Elvis on March the 10th, 1959. A Sentimental Journey, Doris Day, now.

Sentimental Journey, Doves Day. Her first recording in 1944, recorded it with Les Brown and his orchestra. Now, Ain't She Sweet, Jean Austen from 1927. American singer and songwriter, born in 1900 to 1972. Jean had many big hit songs of the day. He wrote over 100 songs. Colonel Tom Parker, Elvis's manager, which I didn't know this, worked his way into the music business when he promoted Jean Austen in 1938.

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Those flaming eyes, that flaming you. Oh, mister, oh, sister, tell me the truth. Now, ain't she sweet? See her coming down the street. I ask you confidentially, ain't she sweet? Ain't she nice? Look her over once or twice. I ask you confidentially, ain't she nice? Cast an eye in her direction.

Ain't She Sweet, Jean Austen from 1927. A paid Suffolk radio presenter once asked me why I play songs before most of the listeners were born. My answer was then, and it still is, The Time Machine is a show that takes in all years and decades. I do go back to 1890 up to the present. I like to think that I bridge the gap between the other programmes here at Hospital Radio. My aim in The Time Machine is so simple. We all have a soundtrack to our lives, the music we danced to, fell in love to. These songs are not heard much on the radio anymore. Play for the listeners the songs that they would like to hear again on the radio. The old songs you won't be expected to know, but like your songs, it was somebody's soundtrack to their lives once. Now we go from Ain't She Sweet to Avalon, Jan Garber and his orchestra, September 1937. Jan started his first band in 1918. He fronted many bands up to his retirement in 1971. His daughter Jan has led the band from 1971 to 1975. Free.

Avalon, Jan Garber and his orchestra from September 1937. Now we go to Careless Love, Ottilia Patterson, a jazz singer from the 1950s. Ottilia was married to Chris Barber from 1959 to 1983. She was a Northern Irish blues singer. This is Ottilia Patterson, and this is Careless Love.

Bit of jazz there for you. Careless Love, Artelia Patterson from 1955. Disco now, first released in 1979 and reached the charts at number 2 by the group Ottawan in 1980. Comes from the album Disco. The group is French and it was originally recorded in French.

0: Disco Ottawan from 1980. Dance of the Cuckoos now, Laurel and Hardy, 1932. Stan and Ollie toured England in 1954. This was the last time for the two comedians over here. They went up and down the country. They also toured Ireland. Oliver Hardy collapsed while on tour and had to have bed rest, but was up and working after a couple of days' bed rest to carry on with the England tour. Shortly afterwards, they said a fond farewell to England. On returning to America, they never worked again. Oliver Hardy was just too ill health. Stanley said to Oliver, just before he passed away, that he would never work again. Oliver passed away the 7th August 1957 at the age of 65 years. Stanley Laurel did not work again. It said anyone who used to call on Stan would be invited in, where Stan would do a puppet show for them in his home. Stanley Laurel passed away on the 23rd of February 1965 at the age of 74 years. One silent comedian who did attend the funeral was Buster Keaton. He told people he was here to pay his respects to the greatest comedian. It's not Charlie Chaplin. It's not me. It's Stanley Laurel.
1: Ladies and gentlemen, this is again Laurel and Hardy.
2: In two parts.
1: Will you shut up? You've done enough damage.
2: What damage?
1: You left our tickets behind in America. Now we've got to swim back.
2: How far is it?
1: Oh, it's only 3,000 miles.
2: Well, that's not bad. It's only 1,500 miles each.
1: You wait till I introduce the orchestra and I'll take care of you. Ladies and gentlemen, we leave behind a musical memory, a dance version of our theme song, which we hope you will enjoy. The Dance of the Cuckoos.
2: Goodbye.

1932, Laurel and Hardy, Dance of the Cuckoos. Crying Steel Guitar Waltz. Marty Robbins. Marty had a thing about steel guitars. He recorded this one on a country album, Hits, 1951 to 1958.

Marty Robbins and Crying Steel Guitar Waltz. Gonna play two songs now back to back. So Deep Is the Night, 1995, and You're My World, 1988, by one of the great vocalists and impressionists, Joe Longfourne. These are back to back, so we'll start with So Deep Is the Night.

Two songs back to back there, So Deep Is the Night and You're My World, both by Joe Longthorn. Now we're going to have On Top of Old Smokey. This is Maureen Moore. She's an American actress and singer, she is. I can't say I've heard the name, really, who has been in some big musicals on stage. I would take a listen to Maureen Moore.

Moin Moore. Can't tell you the year, though. Now we're going to have Pearly Shell's Nor Orna from the Philippines. This is going out for the nurses. I always like to dedicate a song or two to the nurses at hospital, Ipswich Hospital. So this is for the nurses at hospital, Ipswich. Nor is an actress, she's also a recording star, and she's also a film producer.

That's going out to the nurses at Ipswich Hospital, Pearly Shells, Nor Orna from the Philippines. Now we're going to have Play Me the Waltz of the Angels. This is Irish country star Owen Mack, who is a teenager, Irish boy with a beautiful voice, been singing since the age of 10. He's now about 16.

Irish country there, Owen Mac, and Play Me the Waltz of the Angels. Now, que sera, sera. This is Connie Francis's version from 1961. Doris Day, 1956 song, was actually in the film The Man Who Knew Too Much. Jimmy Young also recorded a version as well in the 1950s. This is an Italian love song. So this is Che Sera Sera, Connie Francis from 1962.

0: Okay, Sarah, Connie Francis from 1961. Your time machine has been running now for 1 hour, and it is now time to take the time machine in, and we'll land it. I hope with the help from the time machine this week, we have brought some happy memories back to you, even a song or two you might not have heard before. 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I'm going to leave you now with Henry Hall, I always do.
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3: From the Sky News Centre at 4. Donald Trump is claiming Sir Keir Starmer will resign. The US president's posted on Truth Social, saying he's failed badly on two very important subjects, immigration and energy. He says he wishes him well, though. Here's our US correspondent, Mark Stone.
4: It might not be a bad idea just to see whether he is just spitballing or whether he's got some sort of inside information about the intentions of the Prime Minister. I think very likely he does not have any clear sense of what Keir Starmer plans to do. But as is his way, he quite likes to stir things up.
3: Meanwhile, minutes after the US vice president talked of great progress being made with Iranian negotiators, his boss has issued a warning. Donald Trump is telling Tehran to stop what he calls their highly paid proxies, Hezbollah, in Lebanon, causing trouble, or he'll hit Iran very hard again. Parts of the UK are due to be hit by another heat wave, with temperatures expected to reach 38 Celsius in places. A four-day extreme heat warning comes into force tomorrow for central and southern England and some of Wales. Meteorologist Joe Wheeler says there's a big difference between this heat wave and the one in 2022 when we saw highs of 40 degrees.
5: The humidity then was around 5%, 5 to 7%. This time round, we're seeing those temperatures edging up into the mid to late 30s. With humidity, which is around 25%. So that is what it's going to make it feel so unpleasantly muggy and warm.
3: Passengers are being told to make only essential journeys through Bedford for most of next week after Friday's fatal train crash. The line to London St Pancras is expected to stay closed while damaged carriages are removed. Buckingham Palace says the King's revealing details of his tax affairs because he wants to be transparent. Charles will become the first monarch to divulge how much he pays. And England captain Ben Stokes will return for the deciding third test against New Zealand. He was dropped from the second for breaking curfew rules, which the hosts lost earlier. That's the latest. I'm Jenny Barsby.

What a wonderful way to start the gentle breeze today with Bette Midler, The Wind Beneath My Wings. Hello, this is Patrick at Hospital Radio Ipswich, and a classic from Irmans.

such a gentleman. Peter Noon, Herman's Hermits. Classic Brit pop. Something is happening. And whilst we're playing 60s classics on the gentle breeze, bit of Tamla Motown from The Temptations.

also a hit for Otis Redding, The Temptations version of My Girl on Hospital Radio Ipswich, and The Gentle Breeze, where Tamla Motown songs come in pairs. If I Were a Carpenter, Four Tops.

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Beach Boys, God Only Knows, Woman, John Lennon, and Bridge Over Troubled Water from Simon and Garfunkel. 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

Records, that midnight train to Georgia, Gladys Knight and the Pips. And on our midnight train, from 10, that programme called Night Moods, with music like this.

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Madonna on the Gentle Breeze, Crazy for You. Written in 1987, Android Lloyd Webber. Phantom of the Opera. Kelly Clarkson, Jess Groban, All I Ask of You.

Josh Groban and Kelly Clarkson, All I Ask of You. Let's go way back with the Platters on the Gentle Breeze.

0: LA based The Platters, Smoke Gets in Your Eyes. I'm sure Freddie Mercury did one of their songs, didn't he?
1: Oh, yes, I'm the great pretender.
0: That's the one.

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those three little words. Frank and Nancy Sinatra, something stupid. And time to head to the news. The last hour has gone so quickly and so quietly because it was the gentle breeze. I hope you enjoyed. This is Patrick Ead at Hospital Radio Ipswich. Elton John to finish.

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3: From the Sky News Centre at 5. Donald Trump has weighed in on the future of Sir Keir Starmer, writing on social media that he will resign as Prime Minister. The US President's offered no evidence to back it up, but says he wishes him well. Sir Keir is said to be taking time to reflect on political realities and challenges as newly elected Andy Burnham heads back to Parliament. One of those calling for the PM to go is Barry Gardner.
4: I want him to be able to go with dignity. I think it should not be in any way a contest that humiliates him, although I do understand why people say it would be good to have a contest so we can be clear about exactly what Andy Burnham is offering.
3: A new warning for extreme heat's been issued by the Met Office. It'll cover parts of England and Wales over 4 days this coming week. The US president has threatened to restart war with Iran if it doesn't rein in Hezbollah in Lebanon. The comments come as his deputy, J.D. Vance, says great progress is being made with Iranian negotiators on the recently signed framework for peace. Network Rail is warning services will be disrupted for another week by Friday's fatal crash south of Bedford. It says removing the two damaged trains and carriages will be complex. Swimmers at Sydney's Coogee Beach have braved chilly winter waters to support a young mum who was attacked by a shark there last week. Leah Stewart remains in a critical condition. Parts of the community are calling for more shark patrols along the Australian city's beaches. Charlie Verco pulled the victim to shore.
5: The shark actually took Leah underwater and I couldn't see her anymore, and I was really going, okay, what do I do now? And luckily she popped back up and had let her go. And that was when I paddled in, kind of got her to swim to me so that she was out of the water.
3: And Spain are just kicking off their attempt to win their first match of the World Cup against Saudi Arabia. The holders were held to a goalless draw in their opener. Spain's first Group H opponents, Cape Verde, take on Uruguay this evening. Before that, Belgium face Iran. That's the latest. I'm Jenny Barsby.

Hello, it's great you're going to keep me company for the next 60 minutes. On today's show, we've got music from Kenny G, Count Basie, Bob Wallace and Thelonious Monk. There'll be songs from Cleo Lane, Stacey Kent, Norah Jones and Tony Bennett. But we're going to start with a piece of music that I remember hearing as a kid, played by Henry Hall and his orchestra. But here it's played by Kenny Ball and his jazz men. The song, Teddy Bear's Picnic.

Kenny Ball and his jazz men. A song now from Julie London. I first saw Julie London sing this song in a film back in 1956. The film was The Girl Can't Help It, a film that starred Little Richard and Jane Mansfield. Had lots of good rock and roll songs in it, songs by Little Richard himself, Gene Vincent, The Platters. It was Julie London's song that always fixed on my memory. Here she is singing Cry Me a River.

Yes, that sounds as great today as it did when it was recorded back 70 years ago, Julie London. I say I can remember that filmed in that film distinctly. She appeared in a dream sequence, standing on a staircase, and I think every shot of her had her in a different dress, if I remember rightly. But say after 70 years, my memory might be failing me a little bit. But a song now from Dr. John, Malcolm John Rebenek Jr., that was his real name, but here he is with a Johnny Mercer song, Accentuate the Positive.

Yes, Dr. John with Accentuate the Positive. A big band spot now, and a big band piece today is by Count Basie and his orchestra. It's from the album The Atomic Mr. Basie, and it's a little thing called Duet.

Count Basie and his orchestra with duet, and the duet was between the two trumpeters that on that recording. They were Thad Jones and Joe Newman, great Count Basie orchestra. A song now from Stacey Kent, artists that I always finish my programme with, but this is from her 1997 album Close Your Eyes. In fact, it's the title track.

Yes, Stacey Kent with a song that was first recorded by Al Bowley back in 1933, Close Your Eyes. A song now from Tony Bennett, and most of Tony Bennett's recent hits have been with collaborations with other artists, and this is no exception. This is from an album he made in 2015 with a

Tony Bennett with some great piano playing by Bill Charlop. And we've got to stay with a great piece of instrumental music now from Kenny G. Kenneth Bruce Gorlick is his real name, great saxophonist. And here he is with Burt Bacharach, an Hal David song, The Look of Love.

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0: You're listening to All That Jazz on Hospital Radio Ipswich. My name's Mike Bogue, and coming up in the next half hour, we've got songs from Norah Jones, Bob Wallace and his Story of All Jazzmen, and a piece by Thelonious Monk. But first, we're going to start with a piece by Dame Cleo Lane, Lady Dankworth, of course, and born Clementine Dinah Bullock. But now she's now Lady Dankworth DVE. Here she is on a slow boat to China.
1: I'd love to

Yes, Dame Cleo Lane. I've just read some of a little bit of the autobiography of Dame Cleo Lane, and quite fascinating. Her father was a black Jamaican who worked as a building labourer while he used to busk, and her mother was an English farmer's daughter from Swindon. And her first jobs included being a hairdresser, apprentice hairdresser, then as a hat trimmer, and she worked as a librarian, and then worked in a pawnbroker's shop. She got married in at the age of, what, it would have been 19, to a roof tiler, who she had a son called Stuart. But it was at the age of 24 that she applied as a singer and auditioned for Johnny Dankworth, and who she eventually went on to get married to. So quite a fascinating life Cleo Lane had, or has, I should say. She's 95 years old now, Dame Cleo. Amazing. A song now from a man that we always used to see on Coronation Street, Fred Duckworth. Here, Bill Tarmy was his real name, and here he is singing an Eric Clapton song, Wonderful Tonight.

Bill Tarmy, who played Jack Duckworth in Coronation Street for over 30 years. 10 years before getting the job of Jack Duckworth in Coronation Street, he did actually work as a nightclub singer. Song now from Norah Jones from her album Come Away With Me. She sings Don't Know Why.

Nora Jones, don't know why she didn't come. Well, say no more. A song now from Bob Wallace and his Storyville Jazzmen. This song, I seem to remember as a kid, there used to be a radio comedian by the name of Reg Dixon. And not Reginald Dixon, he was the organ player at the Tower Ballroom. But Reg Dixon used to be a comedian. And he used to sing this, I'm sure, at the end of his act. But here's Bob Wallace's version of I'm Shy, Mary Ellen. I'm Shy.

Yes, Bob Wallace, that was an Estoril Jazzmen with I'm Shy Mary Ellen. And that was to say, that's a song that I remember from being a kid. And this is another song I remember from being a kid, and I never knew until just recently who ever recorded it. But I heard it on the radio not long ago, and apparently it's recorded by a lady by the name of Eileen Barton. The song, If I Knew You Were Coming, I'd Have Baked a Cake.

Yes, that was Eileen Barton, apparently. OK, let's have a piece of proper jazz now. It's the Thelonious Monk, a piece written by Duke Ellington, and I've had a song out of my heart. Here he is, Thelonious Monk, one of the greatest jazz pianists of all time.

Yes, well, that's it for another day, and I'll put new records away. Stacey Kent. Don't forget, if you'd like a request played tonight, give us a ring, 704-666, or if you're in hospital, pick up the left-hand handset and press the star button, dial 800. Leave a message on our answer phone. If you'd like to hear some more jazz, something out of the charts, something from the 60s, whatever your choice of music, let us know and we'll be delighted to play it for you. I'll be back with some more jazz tomorrow night, 5 o'clock. See you then. Bye for now.

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3: From the Sky News Centre at 6. Sir Keir Starmer's considering his future as pressure grows from his own ministers to set out a timetable for his departure. His weekend of reflection won't have been helped by a social media post from Donald Trump, who's claimed the Prime Minister is going to resign. Downing Street's repeatedly insisted he's determined to fight on, but Labour MP Justin Madders doesn't think he can.
4: We're pretty clear where the public stand on the current Prime Minister and his policies. Sadly, I don't think anyone wanted for us to be in this position. But we've had a very clear message in the local elections only last month that they want to see a change at the top, and I think that's what we've got to deliver now.
3: Temperatures could reach 38 degrees in parts of the UK as a four-day extreme heat warning's been issued. The first amber alert for Monday and Tuesday covers central and southern England and parts of Wales. Three young teenagers have been arrested over the death of a 17-year-old boy in southwest London. Jamal Coombs was stabbed during an argument in Battersea in the early hours of yesterday morning. Two boys and a girl are being questioned on suspicion of murder. It's believed the investigation into last Friday's fatal train crash near Bedford could take several months to complete. The driver who died has been named as 60-year-old Sean Burton. His family say they're devastated by his loss. England cricket captain Ben Stokes will return for the deciding third test against New Zealand at Trent Bridge. He was dropped from the second match for breaking curfew rules. The host suffered a 253-run defeat at the Oval earlier as the series was levelled. Stand-in skipper Joe Root says their opponents deserve huge credit.
5: You always look at things for when you lose as, you know, what did we do wrong? I think it's sometimes unfair on the opposition who rightly are allowed to play well, and I think they definitely did that this time around.
3: And Francisco Cerundolo has won the Queen's Club Championship. It's the biggest title of his tennis career. The Argentinian fought back from a set down to get past 2024 winner Tommy Paul in London. That's the latest. I'm Jenny Barsby.

Stu here with the 80s hits live around the wards on Hospital Radio. We have loads of one-hit wonders on the way live on Hospital Radio. The Pointer Sisters now, and Jump for Your Love.

Oh, yes. John Fearlove, the brilliant Pointer Sisters on Stu's 80s hits. So, on the show, we have a great show lined up for the next hour. I have the brand new feature on my show. It's called The Rewind. I play an 80s song backwards. All you got to do is give me a call if you know what the song is. We also do talk about movies from the 1980s, where I do a movie quote and a brain teaser and loads of other things to talk about between now and the end of the show. And we can fit in, really, some really good songs as well. Songs to come up in the next few minutes. We've got some Human League. We've got some Blondie. We've also got Club Nouveau and Tears for Fears. So stay tuned. This is Hospital Radio's very own 80s show. It's Stu's 80s Hits. With the Eurythmics now and Sweet Dreams Are Made of This.

Annie Lennox. And Sweet Dreams are made of this on Stu's 80s Hits, live around the wards on Hospital Radio. So it's time for the first feature of the show. Now, I need a fanfare, really. I need a little jingle to go with it, but I haven't got one. So you're just going to have me a little drum roll. All right, that's me drum roll. It's time for the 80s movie quote. Answer it in the next, probably about 5-10 minutes here on Hospital Radio. I'm serious, and don't call me Shirley. That's the quote from what film from the 1980s? I'm serious, and don't call me Shirley. Find out in the next 10 minutes here on HRI's Stu's 80s Hits, live around the wards.

That serves me right for not checking the CD, doesn't it? Hey, this is, excuse me, this is Stu's 80s hits live around the wards on Hospital Radio, yeah, Ipswich at the Heath Road Hospital. That is the brilliant Shout by Tears for Fears. When I say I should have known about, I basically picked the greatest hits CD from the record library here at Hospital Radio. And that's the six-minute version of that song. What a great song. And we've still got some more great music to come in the next here. How much longer have we got left? About 40 minutes here on the show. We've got some Blondie coming up. Some Kim Wilde, the Bangles, a bit of Bananarama, and an absolute gem on vinyl as well. The Beats to play real soon. I'll give you the answer to the movie quote, "I'm serious and don't call me Shirley," right after this next song by Club Nouveau. From around about 1984, and Lean on Me. From your bedside friend, this is Stu.

are the brilliant sounds of Debbie Harry, a.k.a. Blondie, and Call Me on your bedside. Friends, Stu here with the 86th half hour of the show has already gone. Wow, where does he go? But I'll tell you what, I've got another 30 minutes of great songs to come in the next few minutes. We've got some Bangles, we've got some Kim Wilde, and we've also got some Bananarama, and that's that bit of vinyl that I've got to play from the group The Beat. I haven't heard that in, well, actually, ever, to be fair. My sister lives in America. I asked her for a couple of songs, and she dug out that one. So, going to give you my debut on my show. This is Kim Wilde, Keep Me Hanging On. We've got the brain teaser coming up in the next few minutes as well, and we should talk about a little bit of nostalgia and what's your favourite things from the 80s. Stay tuned.

Wild and Keep Me Hanging On. Apart from Kids in America, her other big song that I actually love is the one where she did with Mel Smith and Kim Wilde when she did the Rocking Around the Christmas Tree, the cover of the Brenda Lee song. Wow, what a song from the 80s. This is Hospital Radio. My name's Stu. It's the 80s hits for 1 hour of golden oldies here on the show. And if you don't know the dance moves to this song, there is something wrong. Brain Teaser coming next, right after the Bangles. Walk Like an Egyptian. Thank you. No webcam in the studio.

0: are the brilliant sounds of the Bangles and Walk Like an Egyptian. You get some strange looks when you kind of strut across the dance floor doing that song. Anyway, this is Stu's 80s hit. Time for a brain teaser now. I've got three in front of me. I couldn't decide which one to do, so I'm going to do the easiest ones. Right, 73% of us wish we could afford to do this. To do what on a weekly basis? So 73% of us wish we could afford to do this on a weekly basis. Find out what the answer is in the next few minutes, right after Bananarama and the brilliant Venus.
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the beat. And the brilliant song, Mirror in the Bathroom. This is Stu with the 80s Hits, live around the ward. About 15-odd minutes of the show still to go. What a good song. Still good songs on the way. Depeche Mode, some Spandau to play. But the answer to the brain teaser, 73% of us wish we could afford to do what on a weekly basis? We'd love to be able to hire a cleaner to do the housework. That is the answer. I don't mind it. I reckon it's more the fact that you have to do the ironing. Look, I don't understand these people who stand in monotonously with a pile of 100 pairs of socks and underwear and shirts and just stand there for hours ironing. I iron as I wear it. I wear the top and just put all my stuff hanging in things. So when I want to wear it, I take it out and I iron it. That's the way to go, especially in my house. Nearly. But this is Our House by Madness on your bedside, friends. Stu's 80s Hits.

Oh, the brilliant sounds of Madness on your bedside, a friend, playing some really good songs around the wards. We've got probably about 10 minutes of the show still to go. We've got a load of great songs to come. Which one shall I play? Because I can't remember if I played this one, but I'm going to stick it on anyway. I don't think I have. They're still as big today as they were back in the 80s. This is the brilliant Bananarama and Venus.

the original Fab Three, Siobhan, Karen and Sarah, which were a spin-off with the Fun Boy 3 originally, but that brilliant song was one of their monster hits from around the mid-80s. That is the brilliant Bananarama on Stu's 80s hits. We've got a brilliant song from Spandau Ballet to play in the next couple of minutes, and an awesome song from OMD to finish tonight's show. Right after this one, it's a little bit of Depeche Mode on Stu's 80s hits.

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Nearly time for me to go. One more song to go on this hour of the 80s hits with me, Stu. Hope you've enjoyed it. Loads of great shows are on 24 hours a day here on Ipswich Hospital Radio.

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3: From the Sky News Centre at 7. The Business Secretary says the Prime Minister is reflecting on the political realities he now faces. But Peter Carr insists he has no information to suggest Sir Keir Starmer is about to announce his resignation tomorrow.
4: He has been engaging in conversations with a wide range of people, including myself, and that he is, as well as working really hard over this weekend, I think he is making time to reflect on the political realities, challenges and opportunities that he finds himself in.
3: Downing Street insists the Prime Minister intends to fight for his position. A warning for extreme heat's been extended to 4 days. Starting tomorrow, the Met Office has issued the alert for parts of central and southern England and Wales. Chris Cousins from the RNLI has this advice for those taking a dip to cool off.
5: Try and visit a supervised location. Then you know that there are trained professionals there to help you. If you see somebody else in difficulty in the water, don't go into the water yourself to try and rescue them, but instead phone 999 or 112.
3: The family of the train driver killed in the crash near Bedford on Friday say they're devastated by his loss. Sean Burton, who was 60, died when two East Midlands railway services collided on Friday evening. US Vice President J.D. Vance says great progress has been made during talks with Iranian representatives in Switzerland. The first round of discussions has concluded after Donald Trump waded in. He's threatened to resume attacks on Iran if it doesn't, in his words, stop its highly paid proxies in Lebanon from causing trouble. Buckingham Palace says the King's revealing details of his tax affairs because he wants to be transparent. Charles will become the first monarch to divulge how much he pays. Spain have eased to their first win of the World Cup with a 4-0 victory against Saudi Arabia. Teenager Lamine Yamal opened the scoring for the holders in Atlanta. Also in Group H, Uruguay go up against Cape Verde this evening. Before that, Belgium take on Iran. That's the latest. I'm Jenny Barsby.

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Brian Ferry, Roxy Music, and more than this. Well, there is more than this, actually, to the programme. We have some strange facts. We sort of specialise in quirky information, really. We have some timely banter, some great music. Well, it all adds up to a programme we call The Stretch. If you ever complain about sore feet, think about the 17th century when Christmas turkeys walked from East Anglia to London in 3 months. Oh, I bet their feet were killing them when they finally arrived. Anyway, on tonight's show, we'll be trying to outfox you with the original quick quiz. We shall be looking at some of the people that we've classified as Suffolk heroes. We'll be testing you to see if you really know your Suffolk, playing a track from our featured artist as well. So it's all there. All we need is your ears.

0: Natasha Class there. No, not me, them. All around the world, la la la la la la, etc., etc., etc.
1: If you'd like a request played this evening on Hospital Radio at Switch, give us a call on the internal telephone. The number is 6666, and that equates to Ipswich 704666.
0: You can also place your requests by dialing *800 from your Hospedia device, and that's free of charge. I got

Now, renowned author Anthony Horowitz has saved some of his most moving words for why he's backing a small Suffolk charity. And Anthony is our Suffolk hero for the day. The star screenwriter and novelist, who has a home in Orford and has even reserved the burial plot in the village, has long supported different good causes such as East Anglia's children's hospices and the anti-bullying charity Kidscape. Keen to help a cause close to his place he calls home, he has now become a patron of Suffolk Homestart, a charity based in Martlesham, which helps families across the county cope with challenges such as depression and isolation. This he does with a view to providing children the best start in life and giving something back to the county of Suffolk. Horowitz started writing at the age of 8 or 9, and he instantly knew he would be a professional writer. This was partly because he was considered to be an underachiever in school and wasn't physically fit. He wasn't very intelligent either and found his escape in books and telling stories. In an interview, Horowitz states, "I was quite certain from my earliest memory that I would earn my living from writing and nothing else." At 13, he went to rugby school in Warwickshire, which featured in the classic novel Tom Brown's School Days. And after this brush with history, he went on to the University of York in 1977 to gain a lower second-class degree in English literature. This inauspicious start to his career gave no indication he would become one of the UK's most famous writers, with credits such as Foyle's War and countless other scripts and novels. Horowitz's mother introduced him to the Frankenstein and Dracula stories. She also gave him a human skull for his 13th birthday. Horowitz said in an interview that it reminded him to get to the end of each story quickly, since he would soon start to look like the skull.

Andrew Kingslow and Laura Dowling. And they're asking, where has Cupid gone? Well, we get some rhetorical questions here in the studio from time to time. All I'm saying is, nothing to do with me. Now, in the time it takes to listen to the Proclaimers, I'm going to be 500 miles. The International Space Travel Station, rather, travels 500 miles, then 500 more. And talking about the age of communication, news of the Battle of Trafalgar travelled the 1,100 miles to London in 17 days. A bit different now, isn't it? It'd be taking about 17 seconds for CNN to beam it back to Whitehall. Ah, Betty Everett. Getting mighty crowded, she says.

Right, we're going to spring a quick quiz on you. We've managed to get rid of the crowds in the studio, so we're all sort of together again, you know, you and I, yes. Okay, question one, what is the most common gas in the Earth's atmosphere? Question two, in archery, what is the name of the bag used to hold the arrows? Question three is, who presented a number of series about walking on television, including Wainwright Walks and Railway Walks? Fourth question, what is the name of the waxy substance found in wool to keep it waterproof? And question five, how many red balls are there in a game of snooker? Oh, that would must be snooker me, I think. And question six, Australian act Born Again is a tribute act to which band? So there you're six for this evening. While you ponder on that, it's Queen and a crazy little thing called something or the other. Oh, yeah, love.

Question one, as you remember, is what is the most common gas in the Earth's atmosphere? The answer to that is nitrogen. And in archery, what name is given to the bag used to hold the arrows? That's the quiver. And question three, who presented a number of television series about Wainwright walks and railway walks? That was Julia Bradbury. Question four, what is the name of the waxy substance found in wool to keep it waterproof? That's lanolin. I was going to say altogether, lanolin. You all knew that. And question five, how many red balls are there in a game of snooker? The answer is 15. And lastly, Australian act Born Again is the tribute act to which band? And that is ABBA. So 6 out of 6, everybody? No? Oh, dear. It can't be that disastrous, really. Brainy lot like you should have eaten those questions and spat them out straight away. Oh, well, listen to Carly Simon instead. She says, all I want is you. That could be our motto down there as well. How are you going?

0: Now here's a little story to make you grin. The US and the UK and Germany signed a treaty to end all war in 1928. Must be still working on it now, I guess.
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Don Henley and Johnny Can't Read. Right, it's time for our featured artist of the day, who happens to be local fellow, local hero even, Ed Sheeran, who was born in Halifax, West Yorkshire, in 1991. When he was a child, he moved with his family from Hebden Bridge to Framlingham here in Suffolk. He has an older brother named Matthew, who works as a composer, and Sheeran's parents, John and Imogen, are from London. His paternal grandparents are Irish, and Ed has said that his father is from a very large Catholic family. John Sheeran is an art curator and lecturer, and Imogen is a culture publicist turned jewellery designer. His parents ran Sheeran Lock, an independent art consultancy, up until 2010. Edward Christopher Sheeran, MBE, to give him his full title, born 17th of February 1991, attended the Academy of Contemporary Music in Guildford in 2019. After signing with Asylum Records, his debut album, Plus, was released in September 2011. It topped the UK and Australian charts, reaching number 5 in the US and has since been certified 7 times platinum in the UK. The album contains the single The A-Team, which earned him the Ivor Novello Award for Best Song Musically and Lyrically. In 2012, Sheeran wrote... won the Brit Awards for Best British Male Solo Artist and British Breakthrough Act. The A-Team was nominated for Song of the Year at the 2013 Grammy Awards, where he performed the song with Elton John. His second studio album, Multiply, was released in June 2014. It peaked at number one in the UK and the US and was named the second best-selling album worldwide in 2015. Sheeran's third album, Divide, was released in March 2017. The album reached number one in the UK and the US and other major markets. It was the best-selling album worldwide in 2017. He also became the first artist to have two songs debut in the US Top 10 in the same week. By March 2017, Sheeran had accumulated 10 top singles from the UK charts, breaking the record for the most top 10 UK singles from one album. Well, after all that, it's got to be Ed and the A-Team. Mm-hmm.

0: Now, in the Second World War, the Allies used a ghost army of inflatable tanks to trick the Germans. And did you realise that stormtroopers from Star Wars Lego sets outnumber the planet's real soldiers by 50 to 1?
1: If you'd like a request played this evening on Hospital Radio at Switch, give us a call on the internal telephone. The number is 6666, and that equates to Ipswich 704666.
0: You can also place your request by dialing star 800 from your Hospedia device, and that's free of charge. A bit of girls allowed. Can't speak French. That makes about 10 of us here.

Now, the longest ever Viking longship was unearthed by accident during renovations for a Danish longship museum. Life is so wonderful, isn't it? The Vikings had a god and goddess of skiing, and skull, slaughter, hell, weak, anger and freckles are all words of Viking origin. And lastly, the most common inscription found on Viking coins is, "There is no god but Allah." That's food for thought, isn't it? Let's go off and listen to The Love Affair. They're having a wonderful time in Rainbow Valley.

Ah, heartfelt message there. Now we're off to Boxford. So you think you know your Suffolk, do you? Well, Boxford is located 6 miles east of Sudbury, straddling the River Box and skirted by the Holbrook. The name derives from Box Bush Ford. St Mary's Church dates from the 15th century, while the stained glass window is designed by local Suffolk artist Rosemary Rutherford. Boxford was one of the wealthy 15th century cloth-producing villages of East Anglia. The striking 17th century font covers open out like the one at Bramford. The White Hart Inn was owned by Tornado Smith, a stuntman, who built a wall of death in the yard. You'll like this. He rode his motorbike around it, sometimes with his pet lion in the sidecar. When the lion died, I didn't say a fright, but most probably natural causes, it was buried in the front garden. Or so at least, that's the local version of this story. Ah, lovely tune next from Howard Worth. Lucinda.

Now, to be soft enough to chew, the first ever breakfast cereal had to be soaked in milk overnight. yeah, it's forward planning there. And potatoes soaked in vinegar, soda water and biscuits were what Lord Byron lived on in his 20s. Apparently he weighed less than 9 stone. Oh dear. It's big ballad time, I think. Dave Clark 5.

0: Ah, sad story that. Everybody knows. You said goodbye. Heartfelt feelings there, isn't it?
1: 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The number is 6666, and that equates to Ipswich 704666.
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0: 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Or, of course, if you prefer the old dog and bone, Ipswich 704666. But it may take us a while to receive your message that way. So if you've got any sort of jokes or whatever you think might cheer our day up, please let us know. We're waiting to hear from you.

the pearls, and you came, you saw, and you conquered. Well, it's time to say goodbye. Whoa! It's amazing how the time goes, isn't it? That's it for another day. I've enjoyed your company. Sadly, we've run out of time and space and all that sort of stuff. I know we're a failure. Anyway, don't forget to join the Escape Committee and plot your return home, where you can still listen to us online, hri.org.uk, like many people do around the world at the moment, I'm glad to say. Thank you for listening. I'll be back at the same time tomorrow. I hope that wherever you are, you'll join me yet again. This is Derek Holman, hoping you've had a good day and reminding you to place your requests on Star 800 or Ipswich 704 666 right now. Look after yourself, God bless, and goodbye.

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3: From the Sky News Centre at 8. Donald Trump is preempting what could be Sir Keir Starmer's departure, claiming he is going to resign. The US president hasn't given evidence for the social media post, but has slated his immigration and energy policies. Downing Street insists the Prime Minister's hanging on, even though it's known he's spending the weekend reflecting. Labour MP Samantha Niblett says he should go nowhere.
4: I think he just has to say, I want to remain the Prime Minister and fight tooth and nail if there is a leadership challenge. He has got swathes of support within the parliamentary Labour Party. And what I really hope is this weekend, some more of my colleagues who are supporting the Prime Minister start to become a little bit more vocal.
3: Temperatures could reach 38 degrees in parts of the UK as a four-day extreme heat warning has been issued. The first amber alert for Monday and Tuesday covers central and southern England and parts of Wales. Three young teenagers have been arrested over the death of a 17-year-old boy in southwest London. Jamal Coombs was stabbed during an argument in Battersea in the early hours of yesterday morning. It's believed the investigation into last Friday's fatal train crash near Bedford could take several months to complete. The driver who died has been named as 60-year-old Sean Burton. His family say they're devastated by his loss. Dozens of swimmers have taken to the chilly waters at Sydney's Coogee Beach to reclaim the sea following a shark attack. 35-year-old Leah Stewart was swimming with friends when she was bitten by a great white. She's in hospital fighting for her life. Rob Harcourt is a professor of marine ecology based in Sydney.
5: It's a season when white sharks come in close to shore chasing salmon, which migrate up the coast, and we have large schools of Australian salmon. And those sharks, as they get bigger, they eat dolphins and seals, and people are around about the same size.
3: At the World Cup, Spain eased to their first win of the tournament with a 4-0 victory against Saudi Arabia. Teenager Lamine Yamal opened the scoring for the holders in Atlanta. That's the latest. I'm Jenny Barsby.

Elton John, Are You Ready for Love? I'm starting off this night's request program. Me, Peter Green, with you through until 10 o'clock. Thanks to Marty for the last couple of weeks. I'm now fit and raring to go. Now, today is Sunday, June the 21st, day 172 of 2026. Today is World Music Day, International Yoga Day, National Selfie Day, World Giraffe Day, and Father's Day. 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
1: Now, as usual, we look at birthdays and anniversaries in today, in years gone by. Today, in 1932, born today, was Argentinian-born American pianist, composer and arranger Lalo Schifrin. He was best known for his large body of film and television scores, including theme from Mission Impossible, Enter the Dragon, the Dirty Harry films and Jaws. Schifrin was a five-time Grammy Award winner.

eyes and she says hi. And I stumble to the breakfast table while the kids are going off to school goodbye. And she reaches out.

That's O.C. Smith. Born today in 1936 with the US number one single from 1968, Little Green Apples. Now, born today in 1944, English musician Ray Davies, singer and songwriter. There we go, I suppose for that. English musician Ray Davies, singer, songwriter. That was an album. Born today in 1944. He had a 1964 UK number one, US number seven single, You Really Got Me, and the 1967 UK number two single, Waterloo Sunset, and the 1983 US number six single, Come Dancing. The Kinks have sold over 50 million records worldwide, and among numerous honours, they received the Ove Novello Award for Outstanding Service to British Music.

0: the Kinks, and you've really got me. Now it's time for our little quiz. Five questions, a little bit of fun for you. Here we go. Question one. What is the official name of the famous tower known as Big Ben? Question two. The Garden Bridge over the Thames was whose original idea? Question three. What is 122 Leadenhall Street, London, more commonly known as? Question four. Who salvaged part of East London's Robin Hood Gardens Council Estate? And question five. A giant kitten crushed St Paul's Cathedral in which comedy series? Give the answers in 15 minutes time.
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That's Los Bravos and Black is Black. That's Miguel Vinson's Born Today in 1944 from the group Los Bravos, who had the 1966 UK number 2 single. And they were the first Spanish rock band to have a UK hit single. Now, born in 1945, Chris Britton, guitarist with the English garage rock band The Troggs. They had the 1966 US number 1 and UK number 2 single Wild Thing, and with hits also called With a Girl Like You and Love Is All Around.

That's Smokey and Living Next Door to Alice. That was played with Born Day in 1951 was Alan Silson from the band Smokey. And also had hits with If You Think You Know How to Love Me. And obviously that was their most popular hit, that was Living Next Door to Alice. Now in 1951, Born Today, American musician Nils Lofgren. He joined Neil Young's band Age 17, playing piano on the album After the Gold Rush. From 1971 to 74, he recorded four albums with his own band Grin. He had the 1976 solo album Cry Tough, joined Bruce Springsteen's E Street Band in 1984, and has been a member of Ringo Starr's All-Star Band. Here he is with a solo version of one of his songs, Shine Silently.

0: Niels Lofgren and Shine Silently. Incidentally, that's on a 7-inch vinyl, and it's a white 7-inch vinyl. Now time for our 5 easy questions, the answers. Here we go. What is the official name of the famous tower known as Big Ben? That's the Elizabeth Tower. Question 2. The garden bridge over the Thames was whose original idea? That was Joanna Lumley. Question 3. What is the 122 Leadenhall Street, London, more commonly known as? That's the cheese grater. Question 4. Who salvaged part of East London's Robin Hood Gardens, Council Estate? That was the Victorian Albert Museum. And question 5. A giant kitten crushed St Paul's Cathedral in which comedy series? That was The Goodies.
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That's the Scottish rock band Big Country and Fields of Fire. We played that with 1957 on this day. Mark Brzezinski from the group has his birthday. Now, in 1959, American soprano vocalist, guitarist and songwriter Marcella Detroit was born, who, with Shakespeare's Sister, had the UK number one single in 1992, Stay. She co-wrote the 1977 Eric Clapton hit Lay Down Sally and released her debut album, Marcella, in 1982.

That's Shakespeare's sister, and Stay. Now it's time for our Band of the Week feature. This week, Band of the Week is The Script. The Script are an Irish pop rock band formed in 2001 in Dublin. The band currently consists of Danny Donoghue, lead guitar, singer and piano keyboards, Benjamin Sargent, bass, backing vocals, and Ben Weber, guitar. Mark Sheehan, guitar vocals, was a member of the band until his death in 2023. Glenn Powell provides drums and backing vocals. The band moved to London after signing to Sony label group Imprint Phonogenic and released their first album, The Script, in August 2008. Preceded by the debut single We Cry, as well as other singles such as The Man Who Can't Be Moved, Break Even, and Before the Worst. The album peaked at number one in both Ireland and the UK. The Script's music has been featured in television programmes such as 90210, Ghost Whisperer, The Hills, Waterloo Road, EastEnders, Made in Chelsea and The Vampire Diaries. Frontman Danny Donoghue was also a coach on The Voice UK for seasons 1 and 2, before leaving the show in order to focus more on the band. The band have won 3 Meteor Ireland Music Awards and 2 World Music Awards and have received 2 Brit Awards. And nominations. The Script have sold over 20 million albums worldwide from their catalogue, The Man Who Can't Be Moved and Before the Worst.

the script Before the Worst, and before that we had The Man Who Can't Be Moved. Now, some more birthdays today. David Morris, the English actor, he's 62. Juliette Lewis, American actress, she's 53. Chris Pratt, the American actor, is 47. And William Prince of Wales is 44 today. He's heir apparent to the British throne, an elder son of King Charles III, and Diana, Princess of Wales, born in St Mary's Hospital, London. This is The Killers, Human. Because Brandon Flowers has his birthday today.

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2: From Sky News Centre at 9. Donald Trump's declared Sir Keir Starmer will resign in a social media post, accusing him of failing with his immigration and energy policies. We're told the Prime Minister's spending the weekend reflecting as calls grow for him to set out a timetable for his departure. Parts of the UK are due to be hit by another heat wave, with temperatures expected to reach 38 Celsius in places. A four-day extreme heat warning's been issued, coming into force tomorrow, for central and southern England and some of Wales. Meteorologist Joe Wheeler says there's a big difference between this heat wave and the one in 2022, when we saw highs of 40 degrees.
3: The humidity then was around 5%, 5 to 7%. This time round, we're seeing those temperatures edging up into the mid to late 30s. With humidity, which is around 25%. So that is what it's going to make it feel so unpleasantly muggy and warm.
2: The family of the train driver killed in the crash near Bedford on Friday say they're devastated by his loss. Sean Burton, who was 60, died when two East Midlands railway services collided on Friday evening. Benjamin Netanyahu says if Israel hadn't acted, Iran would now have an atomic bomb. The Israeli Prime Minister told an audience in Jerusalem his country removed an existential danger.
4: Together with our American friends, we carried out the largest airstrike in our history. We destroyed Iran's nuclear infrastructure. We knocked out 20 of their top nuclear scientists. And when you take out the scientists, it's very hard to make a nuclear weapon.
2: The comments come hours after the US Vice President J.D. Vance held talks with Iranian officials in Switzerland. At the same time, Donald Trump threatened to resume attacks on Iran if it doesn't rein in Hezbollah in Lebanon. And Serena Williams has been handed the final Wimbledon singles wild card on the women's main draw as she continues her tennis comeback. The 24-time Grand Slam champions played two doubles matches since making her competitive return earlier this month. From Sky News, I'm Jenny Barsby.

0: was Tucker Wetmore and Brunette. Starting off the second hour of the request program, me, Peter Green, if you do want a request.
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0: This is the Bennett Hall Band, K-Boys Are For Movies.

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1: Now, the first event on this hour of the programme in 1944, born on this day, was American country music and singer and songwriter Kenny O'Dell. He was best known for writing the number one country hit for Behind the Closed Doors, recorded by Charlie Rich in 1973, and Mama, She's Crazy, The Judds in 1984. O'Dell has also been inducted into the Nashville Songwriters Hall of Fame.

Charlie Rich and Behind Closed Doors. They're born in 1948. On this day in Aiken, South Carolina, was Leon Everett, country music artist. Everett reached number 10 on the Hot Country Songs charts with the singles Over, Giving Up Easy, Hurricane, Midnight Rodeo, Just Give Me What You Think Is Fair, Soul Searching, My Lady Loves Just As I Am, and I Could Have Had You. Here we are with Hurricane.

the Leon Everett and Hurricane. Now, this next item is rather interesting. Born in 1955, Sun Records released Johnny Cash and the Tennessee Two's first single, Cry, Cry, Cry, back with Hay Porter. The early success of the song led to a featured spot on the Louisiana Hayride Tour and kicked off the career of Johnny Cash in the process. The song sold over 100,000 copies in the southern states alone. Cash then began to tour with Elvis Presley soon after its release.

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1: Something went wrong there. That'll be a moment. Something went wrong. It should have happened like this. There we go, the latest from Miranda.

Miranda Lambert with her latest, Crisco. Now, born today 1959 in South Carlton, West Virginia, was Kathy Mattea, singer-songwriter, who has recorded 17 albums and has charted more than 30 singles on the Billboard Hot Country Singles Chart. The total includes number one hits for Go and Gone, 18 Wheels and a Dozen Roses, Come from the Heart and Burning Old Memories. Here she is with Walking Away, a winner.

Cathy Mateo, Walking Away a Winner. Now today in 1969, Johnny Cash had a TV programme, and on his guests were Eddie Albert, Jerry Reed and Linda Ronstadt.

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1: Hello, darling. Nice to see you.

Conway Twitty, number one today in 1970 with Hello Darling. And in 1986, here he is with Reba McEntire. Forever Love.

Forever Love from Reba McEntire. Now, two records have got a little link. It's Shania Twain and Lindsay L. Shania Twain's latest is Dirty Rosie, and Lindsay L is going to perform Just Another Girl, because Lindsay L is guitarist in Shania Twain's band. Shania Twain is obviously supporting the... he's in Wembley this day, sorting... I'll tell you it is in a minute.

There you go. I forgot that one. Whenever in my mind, it's Harry Styles in the Together Together Tour. This is Lindsay L, Just Another Girl.

Kenny Rogers with Love Will Turn You Around. Now, today in 2003, Alan Jackson and Jimmy Buffett began a two-day shoot for the video of It's 5 O'Clock Somewhere in Jupiter, Florida. The video features Jackson performing on a yacht, which he actually owns, called Hullbilly, and later performing at the bar amid several patrons. When Buffett's chorus comes in, Jackson joins Buffett on stage at a large concert, which was filmed at Rough Music Center in Noblesville, Indiana.

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1: Alan Jackson and Jimmy Buffett with a sing-along song, It's 5 o'clock Somewhere. Now in 2004, Gretchen Wilson's debut album Here for the Party was certified gold and platinum simultaneously. The album featured Wilson's breakthrough single, Redneck Woman.

Gretchen Wilson, Rednecked Woman. Now, in 2011, People magazine reported that 75-year-old Glenn Campbell had been diagnosed with Alzheimer's disease. I still love making music, he said, and I still love performing for my fans. I'd like to thank them for sticking with me through thick and thin. Here's a poignant track, I'm Not Gonna Miss You.

0: 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And on Hospital Radio Colchester, it's Late Night Jukebox, 2 hours of your favourite songs with Emma Snook.
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3: From the Sky News Centre at 10, Donald Trump's weighed in on the future of Sir Keir Starmer, writing on social media that he will resign as Prime Minister. The US President's offered no evidence to back that claim up. Sir Keir's said to be taking time to reflect on political realities and challenges ahead of Andy Burnham's return to Westminster tomorrow. Labour MP Barry Gardiner thinks the Prime Minister should go.
4: I want him to be able to go with dignity. I think it should not be in any way a contest that humiliates him, although I do understand why people say it would be good to have a contest so we can be clear about exactly what Andy Burnham is offering.
3: Temperatures could reach 38 degrees in parts of the UK as a four-day extreme heat warning's been issued. The first amber alert for Monday and Tuesday covers central and southern England and parts of Wales. Three young teenagers have been arrested over the death of a 17-year-old boy in southwest London. Jamal Coombs was stabbed during an argument in Battersea in the early hours of yesterday morning. It's believed the investigation into last Friday's fatal train crash near Bedford could take several months to complete. The driver who died has been named as 60-year-old Sean Burton. England forward Ollie Watkins doesn't think there's anything wrong with Jeremy Doku wanting to leave Belgium's World Cup camp for the birth of his first child. The Manchester City wing has been criticised for his intention to return home in the second week of July, even if his country's still in the tournament. As a father himself, Watkins says he understands Doku's thinking.
5: Like he said, it only happens once. You know, your first child, welcoming them to the world is a blessing, and you don't get that opportunity. There's a lot of times where you're away from family and friends during the season, and it's a very difficult period.
3: And Spain eased to their first win of the World Cup with a 4-0 victory against Saudi Arabia. Teenager Lamine Yamal opened the scoring for the holders. That's the latest.

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Artist featured on tonight's Night Moves were Jim Tomlinson, Diana Krall, Mark Knopfler, Oscar Peterson, Tony Bennett, Stacey Kent, Bill Tarmy, Katie Melua, Aka Bjork, Peter Sincotti, and Madeline Peru. From me, Mike, a very good night to you.

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3: From the Sky News Centre at 11. Pressure's mounting on Sir Keir Starmer as the US president's weighed in on his future. With no evidence given, Donald Trump's posted on social media that the British leader will resign as prime minister. He also claims Mr. Starmer failed badly on immigration and energy. Despite the speculation, Downing Street's been batting away suggestions of a resignation. Labour MP Perrin Moon says he'll be supporting the prime minister.
4: We've deliberately left Keir Starmer alone this weekend. He wants to spend time with his family and think about what he does next. I think that's the right thing to do. He's under a lot of pressure, so I'm sure we'll hear from him early next week.
3: A new weather warning for extreme heat's been issued by the Met Office. UK temperatures could reach as high as 38 degrees this week in some parts. The train driver who died in Friday's rail crash near Bedford's been named as 60-year-old Sean Burton. His family says they're devastated. 100 people were injured in the collision, with 9 still critical in hospital. Benjamin Netanyahu says if Israel hadn't acted, Iran would now have an atomic bomb. The Israeli Prime Minister's told an audience in Jerusalem his country removed an existential danger.
5: Together with our American friends, we carried out the largest airstrike in our history. We destroyed Iran's nuclear infrastructure. We knocked out 20 of their top nuclear scientists. And when you take out the scientists, it's very hard to make a nuclear weapon.
3: The comments were hours after the US Vice President J.D. Vance held talks with Iranian officials in Switzerland. In sports, Spain eased to their first win of the World Cup with a 4-0 victory against Saudi Arabia. 10-man Belgium made it back-to-back draws to start the tournament after being held 0-0 by Iran. And England cricket captain Ben Stokes will return to lead the hosts in the deciding third test at Trent Bridge. He and teammate Gus Atkinson have been given written warnings for breaking curfew rules at a London nightclub earlier this month. And that's the latest.

1 month ago today, I was happy as a lark. But now I go for walks, to the movies, maybe to the park. I have a seat on the same old bench to watch the children play. You know, tomorrow is their future. But for me, just another day. They all gather around me. They seem to know my name. We laugh, tell a few jokes, but it still doesn't ease my pain. I know I can't hide from a memory, though day after day I've tried. I keep saying she'll be back, but today, again,

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3: From the Sky News Centre at midnight, Donald Trump's preempting what could be Sir Keir Starmer's departure, claiming he's going to resign. The US president hasn't given evidence for those claims, but has slated his immigration and energy policies on social media. Downing Street insists the Prime Minister's hanging on. Labour MP Samantha Niblett says he should go nowhere.
4: I think he just has to say, I want to remain the Prime Minister and fight tooth and nail if there is a leadership challenge. He has got swathes of support within the parliamentary Labour Party, and what I really hope is this weekend, some more of my colleagues who are supporting the Prime Minister start to become a little bit more vocal.
3: A new weather warning for extreme heat has been issued by the Met Office. Temperatures could reach 38 degrees this week in some parts. The driver who died in a train crash near Bedford in which 100 people were injured has been named as Sean Burton. Nine people are still in a critical condition. Iran says its armed forces are ready to respond to threats made by Donald Trump. It's after the US president threatened to hit Iran very hard if it doesn't stop its proxies in Lebanon. Iran remain unbeaten at the World Cup after holding 10-man Belgium 0-0. Joe Rawson reports from the US.
5: Iran have made it 2 draws from 2 matches with a spirited performance against Belgium. Goalkeeper Alireza Behrouand made a number of impressive saves in the goalless draw in Los Angeles. Despite Iran only being allowed to travel to the United States a day before each game because of the political difficulties with them being at war with America, they still have a chance of progressing.
3: European champions Spain have their first win of the tournament after easing past Saudi Arabia 4-0. And Serena Williams has been handed the final Wimbledon singles wild card in the women's main draw as she continues her tennis comeback. The 24-time Grand Slam champions played 2 doubles matches since making her competitive return after 4 years earlier this month. And that's the latest.

You're listening to Midnight Classics here on Hospital Radio Ipswich. My name is John Alderton. I've got a selection of music suitable for this midnight hour, and I hope you'll stay with me and enjoy the music. We start today with music by Mahler from his Symphony No. 5. Here is the slow movement, the Adagietto, played by the Polish National Radio Symphony Orchestra, conducted by Anthony Wood.

The fourth movement, Adagietto from Mahler's Symphony No. 5, played by the Polish National Radio Symphony Orchestra, conducted by Anthony Witt. Music by Mozart follows, two movements from his Piano Concerto No. 22 in E-flat major. The pianist is Wilhelm Kempf, with the Symphony Orchestra of Bavarian Radio, conducted by Bernard Klee.

Two movements from the Piano Concerto No. 22 in E-flat Major by Mozart, played by Wilhelm Kempf, accompanied by the Symphony Orchestra of Bavarian Radio, conducted by Bernard Klee. Now, a composer from Poland, Henryk Gorecki, born in 1933, who died in 2010. In 1976, he wrote a symphony which he dedicated to his wife, and he called it the Symphony of Sorrowful Songs. We're going to hear the second movement, which is a descriptive of a teenage girl in a Gestapo cell in Poland in a prison camp during the Second World War. And the symphony is played for us by the Polish National Radio Symphony Orchestra. There's a soprano soloist, Sofia Kielanowicz, and the conductor again is Anthony Witt.

The second movement from the Symphony No. 3 by Henryk Gorecki, played for us by the Polish National Radio Symphony Orchestra with soprano soloist Zofia Kilenowicz, conducted by Anthony Witt. Music by Frederick Delius now, a composer from Bradford, although he chose to live south of Paris in France. And we're going to listen to his Walk to the Paradise Garden, and played for us by the BBC Symphony Orchestra, conducted by Sir Andrew Davis.

music by Frederick Delius, closing our programme here, Midnight Classics. Taking us up now to the news at 1 a.m. Here's a little bit more music by Frederick Delius.

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3: From the Sky News Centre at 1, Andy Burnham takes up his seat in Parliament today as pressure grows on the Prime Minister. Foreign Secretary Yvette Coop is understood to be the fourth Cabinet Minister to have urged Sir Keir Starmer to quit. Donald Trump's already posted on social media, without evidence, that he's going to resign. Labour MP Justin Madders says Mr Burnham is the only person for the job.
4: He's got that human touch that we need in our leaders. I think he's got